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4: go.
5: Why
4: go?
6: Epilepsy. Take him to one herbalist.
7: He
6: obtained healing. I heard that. The man that come around him for the first time took him to herbalist.
7: They've
6: been healing that day. But the Lord said, because you have already tested this cord of this cord.
7: You
6: test
7: the
6: and you
7: consentikole she.
6: That's why he says they bring the child right now. Another sickness is in his body right now, but God does not reveal. I'm still looking for that sickness in spirit. A man for the first time, his name is Sunday.
7: Baba wo. Now, Pale Keju, Babalawo was sir. Mokbo Wigbe, Aron Kanti Melara de Pai.
6: Everybody now.
7: Pani Ola wo me wo ma wo sir.
6: Where do we heal him?
7: Aron, Pale, Aron, Mea, Koko, Pale, Sao.
6: Two first sickness can see healing from herbalist.
7: Ele, yo, ba, wari wo sir, ni waju along.
6: If this one cannot obtain healing before God, that means there's no God again.
7: Boba, just here, wa.
6: Everybody, bounce your leg on ground where you are. Mary Ojo, your son is Sunday.
7: Ah! 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
6: mamrin
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6: everybody
7: mama yi angeli yin de pada baba mo ri eleyi
4: yes
7: oh my God. Oh my God. Oh my God. Evan be my kifu mama. Ya katapale manasa.
4: Yes!
7: Era no sedu jaha.
4: Yes!
7: Ekwa da banamusi. Zewu jana tarubata. Ze egedene manota.
4: Yes!
7: Iya namase.
4: Yes!
7: Zewu binija.
4: Yes!
7: Zewu binija.
4: Yes!
7: Zewu binija. Kaili Manasse.
4: Yes. Yes.
7: Oba Waba.
4: Yes.
7: Oh, go, Renny.
6: For your glory.
7: It's a for go, Mio.
6: That's a perfect glory.
7: Luani came out the door, Maya came out for Wakanga. Along for the Arifet Dodwe.
6: That
7: did the one way.
4: Oh, yes.
7: Luani Corina Dada. Kirina. Kiri Kolo Asote Yaka
6: War.
7: Oh, come on, if Beba Johnny, it was any Montelli. 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My God, my God. 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
4: Oh yes sir.
7: Oro re ti o jake, ele ti mo ran mu soro. Se gba pe yo jake.
6: Oh yes.
7: Come on, room is all on when you own your hair and bundles along so. Book by your mobile, sir.
6: Oh, you can do it.
7: A cocoa,
6: Boston,
7: a rock, a yaya, Olua Dariji.
6: Shout out to the Lord. Lord forgive.
7: Timba by your sorrow, Shama, bo, there on my. Oh my. There, Bafeco, Bonoa, yell. 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
1: Today be Sunday.
0: Oluwa ojo isinmi.
1: He called up to Sabbath.
0: Eni to se iwosan lojo isinmi.
1: What that healed on the Sabbath.
0: O tu awon eyan sile.
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0: Gbegani o.
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0: In Matthew chapter 10.
1: Matthew 10.
0: O Lord, me jade.
1: Is there a stand that
0: was? Let's say I will turn.
1: To heal those that are sick.
0: Awa larun.
1: To heal those that are sick.
0: Awa yon
1: sile. To deliver those that are
0: sick. Isaiah 61.
1: Isaiah 61.
0: Oni emi Oluwa Jehovah.
1: The Spirit of the Lord God.
0: On beni ara mi.
1: Is upon me.
0: Nto gbe mi wale ni ni.
1: That is why I'm here today.
0: Oni lojo isimi.
1: Today is Sunday.
0: Gbogbo yi to gbo je ke
1: simi. All of it about don't let you rest.
0: Loni.
1: Today.
0: Egbe to sile.
1: Hey, now you are delivered.
0: Eyi tin kanrin lara.
1: That is like crying in your body. You are eating in your dream. You are encountering conflict.
0: You see a rubber can jump
1: alone. And it just got started on your glory.
0: You see one tower fast.
1: They shoot your arrows.
0: You turn for majority in your dream.
1: You are going on the journey of plata with
0: you. Oh, you serve on
1: your back in conquer today.
0: Egg by seven.
1: You think victory.
0: Egg by seven.
1: Amen.
0: Egg by
1: seven.
0: I'm happy Sunday on Nigga do a
1: job. This
0: Sunday we are going to pray. Church,
1: and the night I church is today.
0: Do a do a
1: it's the day of prayer.
0: Sorry, learning.
1: First today.
0: I joy go one
1: lay. It's the day of learning.
0: Everybody.
1: One
0: left fair one right here
1: to enter into a new life.
0: Go to February.
1: A new glory want to start.
0: Hallelujah, meje.
1: Seven hallelujah.
0: Oh, go meje.
1: Seven times.
0: Oh, sana meje.
1: Seven times.
0: Ati
1: life seven times.
0: Oh, hallelujah, meje.
1: Hallelujah. Hallelujah. Hallelujah. Hallelujah. 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Hallelujah. Hallelujah.
0: Let's call you soon.
1: Come to the next place.
0: Oh, go meje.
1: Oh, go. Oh, go. Oh, go. Oh, go. Oh, go. Oh, go. 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
1: 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Hosanna!
0: Ona kari fosoke iye!
1: Iye! Iye! Iye! Iye! Iye! Iye! Iye!
0: Jesu ye! Eye!
1: Jesus needs to be lifted.
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0: 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They are blessing I jackass.
1: I
0: want to
1: jump.
0: You
1: only still blessing.
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1: blessing I jackass.
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0: One G on you in any
1: country.
0: What's the G marriage yellow? What's the G I yellow?
1: What's the G joy?
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1: Don't fake him for the Jumo Suku.
0: I'm going to be weeping every day.
1: Olua say, that you're a kufu.
0: I'm going to judge them with death.
1: Talo fe mori mi ninu omije.
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0: Yes, pray.
1: Talo ninu omije lo ti fe mori mi.
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1: me? Dead a liar. 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
0: The Sunday service in Lagos.
1: Osi koja anta to mo se pariwe.
0: If you want something will be announced.
1: Don't go into balo mo authority.
0: I say don't be authority.
1: Boya ko bomiri.
0: Let me tell you what happened.
1: Ebi eko ti mo wari.
0: So
1: there is solution Sunday.
0: Oh, did your judge buy
1: you? We will be using solution oil.
0: Aba lo ro na buy you.
1: Ele yo na buy you.
0: It's the solution oil.
1: On kontori ko ma la koja. Oni yo na buy you.
0: There's solution.
1: Sari gbogbo e ti won meme mi kiri.
0: Look at their shaking.
1: Oni ni ogun yin ma se o.
0: I want to join us today. At Ikorodu.
1: Low cost bus stop. Authority lo ladugo
0: yes authority le
1: bere
0: as
1: authority lo lo
0: to
1: ba ti se fagba tabi iju
0: iju
1: saga gbogbo adugo yen
0: all to say
1: gbogbo yin lo mo authority
0: le
1: sori eni Sunday
0: today Sunday
1: won mama kan ni pa fun mi
0: is compulsory for me
1: gbogbo yin to sumo our branches wa
0: just close our other branches
1: ogido ni o
0: I need ogido
1: ajani o
0: aja
1: orofun ni
0: orofun
1: e ti mo bi ti mo
0: you know where you do meet now
1: you tell wa ni ekiti
0: just in ekiti also
1: e tell wa ni akura
0: just in akura
1: ti be be
0: I pray for you.
1: O jagun aja yi. O jagun aja
0: yi.
1: O jagun aja yi. O ni mo jagun aja yi. 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
0: Ori kata.
1: Chapter 3.
0: Eka lese kewa.
1: From verse 10.
0: Allah siri ise won pe. 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
1: Hallelujah.
0: Gbogbo eyin won te wa si adura tuni.
1: Every one of you that is here today.
0: Koko oro mi si ni pe.
1: The theme of the message is
0: add
1: genuine repentance along with your prayer. Let true repentance work with your prayer. Repentance without deceit. Add unto your prayer. So that your prayer will be meaningful. So that this our prayer can pave a way. That we can all have a sure a testimony.
0: You know, Lent why?
1: Why in the Lenten period?
0: That
1: means prayer already met prayer.
0: Bible we pray.
1: And the Bible says, the hands of the Lord is not just to deliver.
0: It's
1: too heavy for him to hear. But he calls us to certain things. Your iniquity has separated
0: Lord or Lord
1: from God. Your sins
0: makes
1: him to shut his eyes. Let's remove the God bladder from the meat. So that the meat could be good to eat.
0: Now,
1: people of God,
0: the
1: place that we have just read, you all understand the passage very well.
0: Oluilu Syria.
1: The capital city of Syria at that time was referred to as Nineveh. God sent Jonah to them. Though he was sluggish, he was not willing to deliver the message. But God mandated it, he compulsory it. Because God does not want the death of the sinners. But the sinners should come to repentance and survive. The death of sinners does not pay God. The death of sinners is a loss unto God. Because whoever that died in their sin will not be saved. And only the saved ones who arrive at God's place. Whoever that died in their sin will go to hellfire. God sent message to this city. He has seen their evil deed, their way of sin, their disobedience. Killing is there.
0: Masaga wambe.
1: Adulterers.
0: Agbere wambe.
1: Fornicators.
0: Ipaniya wambe.
1: They are killers there.
0: Oniruru awon kan wonyi.
1: All these different kind of things.
0: Don koja lo nilu yi.
1: Are going on in this city.
0: Oluwa wa ranse si won.
1: And the Lord send a message to them.
0: Beni won ogoji ojo o.
1: That in 40 days time.
0: Awo bini nefewo.
1: Nefewo be destroyed. God was angry. He said he's going to destroy your city. Because of your shortcomings. Because of your sins. He said, but Jonah should go and tell them. Actually, Jonah was a Jew. And these people are not Jewish.
0: It's
1: like Jonah was partial. He raises. He wants to use it. Send the message. He doesn't want to go. The reason why he doesn't want to go is he believed that when they repent, God can spare them. And Jonah did not want God to spare them. Our God is merciful. Jonah too was a bit punished because he refused the message. And he caused problem for the people he boarded their ship. All their goods were thrown into the water. In all ways. In the ship. And in the belly of the
0: fish.
1: Jonah eventually arrived at his destination. God told him to walk to Nineveh in three days. And he should pronounce the evil that is coming upon them. Only one day Jonah went through the city. Whoever that can hear, those who don't hear in that song. That was the way he went. And he announced. Told them.
0: But
1: God says he's going to destroy your city. God said your sins, your wickedness, your disobedience. And he went and sat somewhere. The worst gets to the hearing of the king. And the king heard it. He was terrified. Then the king said, the tongue criers should announce round the whole city. And the whole city went to marathon prayer for 3 days. The king decreed. They must not eat. They must not drink. They must not give breast for the sucklings to suck. All their animals, their beasts, refuse to give them food. The robe of the king, he removed it. The whole city was in mourning. They mourned for their sins. They act as if they were mourning the dead. If you read from verse 5, that was the step they took. Having done this, when we get to verse 10, that is
0: when
1: it was recorded that God saw their act. They were in mourning because of their sins.
0: Whenever you are caught, see, I said,
1: that's why it was recorded in verse 10. When God saw their deeds, their steps, God Himself repented. The repent of God was that the 40 days He set aside for them, that He would destroy them. God didn't do that again. When He saw the step they took, God saw their ways. The evil He has planned against them, He didn't do it again. It is repentance that changed the anger of God. Maybe over one person, or a town, or a nation. Repentance will make God to be at peace.
0: Is
1: it repentance?
0: Ama silekun anu.
1: You opens the door of mercy.
0: Nigbati enara ba tiyan dese.
1: When the flesh push you to sin.
0: To ba lo si ironukwada.
1: And you go into repentance.
0: He said, I want Apostle 3:19.
1: Acts of Apostles chapter 3, verse 19.
0: Nitorina. Erunu piwada. Kewatu yipada.
1: Hear what was recorded there. Whatever your position, whether you are a
0: fornicator,
1: whether you are an adulterer, whether you are a
0: killer,
1: whether you are a drunkard, whether you are a smoker, whether you
0: join
1: different kind of
0: occurrences.
1: What God placed before you now is firstly repent and change that way. If you have done that, God
0: will
1: say he would cleanse your sins, all the past records. It is the repentance that will not make God to remember the past again. Then what
0: will
1: follow? A time of comfort, a time of mercy, a time of blessing, a favor of God, help of God.
0: Now
1: descend from
0: them.
1: Look at the children giving back to by repentance in the life of man. Hear one word spoken
0: for
1: by Jesus himself to the Jewish. I am in
0: the
1: Gospel of Matthew chapter 3. By the river of Jordan, he was speaking to them from verse 7. These people
0: who
1: are talking about, they are the one that goes against Jesus. Those who do not want to listen to his words. Different kind of
0: questions
1: that is not in conformity they will place before Jesus.
0: Where are you?
1: Anger is coming upon the sinners that do not repent. The anger of God is upon the nation that commits sins and never repents. The anger of God is upon the town or the city that is full of sin that repents. The rain of anger of God is forming cloud upon the
0: world.
1: When every individual are against repentance, you son of the
0: viper,
1: you disobedient children. Viper is a kind of snake that does not hear. You deaf that do not hear the word of God. Who wants you to run away from the anger that is about to come? All these things you are doing around, the law you are carrying about, you are saying it, you don't follow it, it does not help you. The key that opens the door of mercy, the key that opened the easiness, the important thing that could bring a good time upon you, is that
0: you
1: bear fruits meant for repentance. The fruit that is meant for repentance is what God
0: considers
1: to be. God hold it important. With that, God can do something over your life. Not by your laws. That you profess
0: but
1: you
0: do
1: not
0: say,
1: you don't have it. You speak like that.
0: But
1: you do not act like that.
0: He
1: now gave us a great sign.
0: Listen,
1: he was telling the Jewish guys, do not think within you.
0: Abraham as
1: father,
0: then
1: you begin to do what
0: Abraham
1: as your father, you will not be obedient.
0: Abraham
1: as your father, you are sluggish. You lack faith.
0: Nítorí pé Abraham ni baba.
1: Because you have Abraham as your father.
0: Kẹwa kún fún panṣágà.
1: Then you should be full of adultery.
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1: 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Just because
0: you
1: have Abraham as your father.
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1: Yes, this God is a God of exchange.
0: Onípàṣípàrọ̀.
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1: Here Jesus is talking about we Gentiles that is coming. Don't forget that.
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0: Wọ́n ti ń bá a gbé.
1: They living with him.
0: Àwa pé wọ́n ní Kristẹni.
1: And they were being called Christians.
0: Mọ Kristẹni wa tòde òní.
1: But our own Christian of today.
0: Counterfeit Kristẹni ni.
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1: What will a Christian, why will a Christian go to beer parlor or hotel to go and drink?
0: Kí ló ka Christian bí à ń gbóbìnrin lọ sí hotel?
1: What concerns a Christian taking a woman to hotel?
0: Kí ló ka Christian bí à mú gbó?
1: What business does a Christian have by smoking Indian hemp?
0: Se iwa Christian ni ka ma fi ka ma ta ije sile ka la n fi odije ni an se tutu ola.
1: Is it a manner of a Christian to sacrifice a human being for money ritual?
0: Shamba Christian nenu owo aipe.
1: Should we find a Christian in a trade that is not profitable?
0: Runukuada.
1: Repentance.
0: Olorun ka si kupo kupo.
1: God reckons with it so much.
0: But in badura re lo.
1: As you are bringing your prayer.
0: Ogbodo mo pe.
1: You must know that.
0: Ogbodo sa fun ese.
1: You have to run away from sin.
0: Owe.
1: Proverb.
0: O so fun wa.
1: It tells us. Proverbs 28.
0: That is the ketala.
1: From verse 13.
0: Ebo.
1: Hear this.
0: Ntibibeli winibi.
1: What the Bible says here.
0: Bogbeni.
1: Whoever.
0: To bwenshere male.
1: That covers his or her sins.
0: Awari tenima hui.
1: Those who see others own and say it.
0: Oma dadu elumi ishe.
1: They can judge other people.
0: And their own is more
1: than the person they are judging.
0: Whoever that covers his or
1: her sins. The
0: Bible
1: says,
0: "Konerere ti o se."
1: They will not prosper.
0: Iru be iru eni be ki ku loju kan nu be aye se.
1: In their life of sin will remain stagnant.
0: Awon wo la se to anu fun.
1: Who are the people that Christ is meant for?
0: And it will get what?
1: Those who confess,
0: those who confess,
1: and renounce it,
0: yo, yeah,
1: they will obtain mercy.
0: And it will get what?
1: Those that confess their sins,
0: those who confess,
1: and renounce it,
0: one, yo, yeah,
1: they
0: ba.
1: Will obtain mercy.
0: And you know,
1: people,
0: and the card bad bra, Timuishi, Ayo.
1: Let us pray the kind of prayer that will bring a result from heaven. Repentance.
0: Oh my monkey. Olorun o rojo anu sori eyan.
1: Makes God shower the rain of mercy upon man.
0: Ironugbuada ilo soro fun.
1: It is this repentance that is difficult for the Sodomites. They refuse to repent.
0: God
1: did not look back to rain fire upon them. Repentance. Do not joke with it. Take it important. It is the key that opens the door of favor of God. What sin are you wrestling with? What sin has captured you as a slave? What sin
0: has
1: mingled with your body system? You also go and think. Then you change your ways. Refuse to do the way you have been before. So that you can also meet with the favor of God.
0: So that
1: a change for better can come into your life.
0: The
1: book of Ezekiel.
0: 11:33.
1: Chapter 11, verse 33.
0: I log badua toku.
1: We're going to offer the last prayer section.
0: Have fun now, I dear Lord.
1: We'll commit our ways unto God.
0: You know, brother.
1: Repentance.
0: Never ban the Lord your yuku.
1: Saves one from the day of death.
0: You know, brother.
1: Repentance.
0: Owe 92:8.
1: Proverbs
0: Bo, Toba ma ba ti ma fun rugbin ese
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1: whoever that sowed the seed of iniquity
0: bo na se fun rugbin ese
1: how do you sow seed of iniquity
0: iwo ne ka lo mu bo tele
1: o you are the only one
0: boya e wa ni group
1: now you have a group
0: group asewo
1: you in group of the
0: group of moti
1: drunkards
0: group wa apaniyan
1: group of killers
2: we si ke lisa so fun won pe
0: so fun pe
2: bi emi ti wa
0: bi emi ti wa
2: ni oluwa olorun wi
0: lo oluwa olorun wi
2: emi ko ni didun ni ku eniyan buburu
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2: mo ke eniyan buburu yi pada kuro ninu ona re
0: aha
1: we are spiritual, spiritual Israelites.
0: Ebon gan dolorun.
1: Hear what God says there in
0: sin. Olorun o ni nu didun.
1: God has no delight.
0: Shiku eya bobo.
1: About the death of the wicked.
0: Ewo bi iku ti po lakoko.
1: See how numerous death is.
0: Nigeria
1: see how the tomorrow of Nigeria professors are dying with their
0: everything
1: they have known they are dying with it
0: se ma pe ko si ru oye ti baba gba to ku ta to ma jogun certificate ye
1: there is no level of education a father attains that when he died the children
0: eniyan ba ku se ni ku togo togo
1: re when a glorious person died they died with their glory
0: ina ti jo ni le se
1: fire that consumed is sin
0: ma ja fo kan mo
1: let's not touch it again
0: ka ba le ri anu gba
1: so that we can obtain mercy
0: whoever that sowed
1: the seed of iniquity
0: by
1: that the rod of his anger is prepared. It's not the rod that they caught in the bush. The rod of the anger of God. One of them is hunger. The rod of the anger of God.
0: Now,
1: makes things to be scarce in the market. The anger of God, I mean, the
0: Lord
1: of the
0: anger
1: of God does not allow rain to come at the right time. The Lord of the anger of God,
0: the Lord of the anger of God
1: makes sickness and infirmity to go around the town. The Lord of the anger of God do not allow one to live long before they die. The Lord of the
0: anger
1: opens the door for different kinds of sickness and infirmities. One part of the rod of the anger of God is what we experienced as at
0: COVID-19.
1: The rod of the anger of God. All good things will change to evil. For such people, the rod of the anger of God is well prepared over them.
0: As
1: you are going into prayer this time around, if you used to quarrel before, stop quarreling. The prayer God will answer, depart from anger. I told you something I can't remember whether last
0: week.
1: The person God told me
0: that
1: he has, after fighting, he came to church. The person came to me.
0: He said, both of you are disobedient.
1: Your husband is disobedient.
0: Let's
1: go before God to go and pray.
0: Add
1: repentance along with the prayer.
0: You are
1: praying,
0: fasting.
1: Some people will use alcohol to break their length. So it is. Someone fasting and went to the concubine house to go and sleep. What we cannot accept, we give unto God. Everything we are giving unto God, God is just looking at the world. The crying of so many people had no meaning in the ear of God. The shouting that has no meaning. The crying that God did not attend to. One day I was thinking.
0: Psalm 50, yes,
1: Psalm 50, verse 15 says, call unto me. Call unto me on the day of
0: sorrow.
1: I will deliver you.
0: We are shouting
1: and we are in tribulation.
0: And
1: we are calling unto him.
0: Our
1: mountain top is like marketplace. Different kind of vision. Evangelists are numerous. Evangelists are so many that we are able to see out of them that say, the more money you bring to the church, that's how your answer to prayer will be many.
0: Jesus
1: that sent the evangelist, say, it is given to you free of charge, give to people free of charge. Jesus that said that, and we now say to people that the more money you bring, the more your answer will be prayer. Without God answered such prayer, the prayer that we are selling, the prayer that has a sacrifice. Let's go before God to grant. But one thing that I understand, that I know is,
0: Baba fi Baba goyani nuewe ta fi kwe pashibe eni ti o yo ojure ba iti mi oti da.
1: Whatever circumstances, it shall be well with me.
0: Add
1: repentance along with your prayer.
0: There
1: is nobody that doing something wrong that did not know. You know it yourself. It's a kind of power pushing you. Let's go and pray concerning the power that push one to sin. Let's go and pray over it.
0: Oluwa,
1: the Lord. The spirit that makes me do what you don't like. The kind of spirit that is pushing me to do something that angers
0: Oluwa,
1: God. Lord, save me.
0: Rise
1: up.
0: Emi to ni ko ma se ntinu Olorun odun si Oni ko jade ko nu aye e. Oh, adura re o gba.
1: Amen. Jesus.
0: E wa gbadura bayi.
1: Now you pray like this.
0: Oluwa.
1: Lord.
0: Shanu fun mi.
1: Have mercy on me.
0: Be Bartimeu ti ki bo se Olorun David.
1: As Bartimeu.
0: Eyin e wa pe.
1: Call also.
0: Jesus my David.
1: Jesus son of David.
0: Labe gbogbo ila koja mi.
1: Under all my challenges.
0: Lojogun to nja mi o do ni.
1: That makes my battle.
0: Owo are okuru.
1: Your hand is not shut.
0: Ogun ba ti se.
1: The battle have been over.
0: Iwo lo ko iwo lo mu igi tutu, igi gbigbe oko sinu ina. 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
1: It is you that is setting your fire with both wet and dry wood. And you say you are hungry, you want to eat. Instead of you to eat, there will be smoke in the house.
0: Ọpọlọpọ adura n se every loni ina ojo.
1: So many prayers.
0: So many prayers.
1: So many prayers. Fire is not kindled.
0: Ebere fun anu.
1: Ask for mercy.
0: Oluwa.
1: Lord,
0: wo ma David.
1: Sanu
0: mi won ni se be won.
1: De
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0: 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This is my deputy general, no bad. You are woman, she laughed, no. You are woman, she laughed, no. You are woman, she laughed, no.
1: Amen.
0: E pe Jesus wi pe
1: pe
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0: e wi fun olorun
1: tell god
0: asoro okunrin kan
1: he spoke about a man
0: so gbogbo nkan amoye re
1: he spoke about his qualifications
0: sugbon kan soso ah
1: only one but
0: nigba mo wa lomode
1: when I was young,
0: oh, ma buburu yato si rere dada.
1: I know evil different from good.
0: iya iwa si obe kan
1: this woman cook a soup
0: orun obe yen bo ba gbo gan ogbe bo ba to wo ni lo
1: the aroma of the soup you say if you don't taste it you not go
0: o wa se ni laanu
1: o se pity
0: o no mo
1: she didn't know herself
0: o bu be ti e o bu to ko gbogbo won
1: she
0: ase kokoro kan tan gbe ni laan tete and to ba ma kokoro tan we
1: not no one
0: ant kokoro to buru ju lo ni
1: it's a terrible ant
0: o si ba gbogbo be yi je
1: and
0: top be ati koko e
1: she
0: na lo so se ikule
1: they went to go and throw it outside
0: oluwa
1: lord
0: sugbon ti o ta bi wonu aye mi
1: the boss the enemy has kept my life
0: ah sugbon ti satan fi pamo
1: that boss
0: sinu aye mi
1: to my life
0: ah ah ti o je ka aye mi o ni tumo
1: allow my life to be meaningful
0: ejeje oh my yo ko run aye mi lati oni lo gbadura
1: unknowledgeable
0: ojo ojo ibi eniyan
1: the day of a bad day
0: eh sojo ta ma pa malu
1: it's not the day you kill cow
0: is ojo ayeye kan tara
1: it's not one kind of glorious day
0: eya le dupe
1: you can give thanks to God
0: be le ojo ni ma ba o
1: that today I'm alive
0: idiku odun ni
1: but it's a reduction in your year
0: odun kan ton lo
1: is gone out of your life.
0: Eyi to tin lo bo.
1: The one you have been
0: ara ki lo da.
1: What good thing did you achieve?
0: O rere wo lo
1: gbese. What good thing did you do?
0: Ile su ile
1: mo. Getting that is the day's
0: break. Ala le lo fojo kokan so male.
1: Every night you go one day closer.
0: Odun be lo lo fa fi wa ninu ireti.
1: How many days will you still be hoping?
0: E karamo Olorun.
1: Speak to God.
0: E ba soro.
1: Speak to him.
0: There
1: is no two kings like God. Speak to God.
0: Oluwa.
1: The Lord.
0: Ope.
1: It's a long time.
0: That
1: I've been looking unto you.
0: Ope.
1: It's a long time.
0: Talk a minute in one.
1: That my heart is on
0: that's all right.
1: Have you seen my life?
0: Ojo to dasi di Bartimeu.
1: The day you speak to the life of Bartimeu.
0: Ojo na ni o toro je mo. 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
1: The day you speak have seen.
0: Ojo na lo bo lowo orun.
1: She was removed from filthiness.
0: Ojo to dasi oro namani.
1: The day you are put
0: on. 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
1: He was no longer a leper.
0: Oke lohun rara.
1: Cry loud.
0: Oluwa faanu daso ro aye mi oya. 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Adura regba.
1: Amen.
0: Ah, niti oro aye e. Olorun dasi.
1: Amen.
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It's News Sponge, all about the news, and the time is 17 minutes gone past the hour of 7 o'clock on the AM side. Good morning and thanks for staying with us, Diamond 887 FM, Ilori, Kwara State, Nigeria. This News Sponge, a news and current affairs compilation of topical stories making the rounds. I'm your host, Precious Afolabi D. Here are the headlines trending in the news today. EFCC declares former Humanitarian Affairs Minister Sadia Umaru Farouk wanted. 2027, Kwankwaso bags NDC's Southern Presidency. Speaker Abbas declares a 50th term bid. Reverse 2027, Governor Fubara's skill through APC screening clears for 2027 polls. Gunman kills Osun Accord Party women leader's son. Gunman storms Kwara TCN power station, hold workers hostage. Moving on to the foreign scene, Brazil court suspends law aimed at reducing Bolsonaro sentences. And lastly, from the world of sport, 2026 under 20 WWCQ CAF congratulate Falconet on World Cup qualification. The Economic and Financial Crime Commission, the EFCC, has declared former Minister of Humanitarian Affairs Sadia Umaru Farouk wanted over alleged cases of criminal conspiracies, abuse of office and diversions of public funds. The Antigraft Agency published the wanted notice on its official website and reported by Vanguard on Saturday. Former Kano State Governor Rabiu Musa Kwankwaso has endorsed the zoning of the presidential ticket of the Nigerian Democratic Congress NDC to South, describing the move as a pathway to national healing, fairness, and unity. The Nation reports Kwankwaso, who spoke at the party's national convention in Abuja, said that the decisions reflected on the need to uphold equity and federal character in Nigeria's political process. Speakers of the House of Representatives, Right Honorable Abbas Tajuddin, on Saturday launched his fifth term bid at the grand ceremony in Zaria, Kaduna State. Daily Post reports declaring his intention to contest for the seat of House of Representatives at the Malewa Eid Ground, Zaria. Abbas used the occasions to list the many democratic dividends his representations has attracted to the peoples of Zaria's federal constituency. The Rivers State Governor, Siminalayi Fubara, has been successfully screened by the All Progressive Congress APC ahead of May 21 governorship primary election. Moving on to the story, Fubara was cleared by the APC screening committee at Plateau Governor's Lodge, Abuja, and reported by Daily Post on Saturday. The River State Governor was among the 17 governors whose credentials were verified and assessed by the committee. The Imole Campaign Council leading the re-elections bid of Osun State Governor Ademola Adeleke on Saturday demanded a probe into the killings of Kolade Eluera, said to be the son of the Iriwole Accord Party women leader. Punch reports as the statement police public relation officer Abiodun Ochelabi confirms that a lifeless body was recovered in Ikire, noting that gunshot wounds were found on the deceased. The Transmission Company of Nigeria has reported that heavily armed men stormed the Ofa 132 kV transmission substations in Kwara State on Thursday.
and held workers hostage at gunshot point. As a result, the TCN on Saturdays declared force majeure on the Ofar 132 kV substation, as the company disclosed this in a statement issued and made available to Diamond FM on Saturday by its General Manager Public Affairs, NDD Mba. The News Branch is reaching you from Diamond 887 FM Ilorin. 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And still to come, news from foreign scene and sports scene. Please stay with us. Welcome back from that short break. Now we'll move to the foreign stories. A Brazilian Supreme Court justice on Saturday suspended implementations of a law that could reduce the prison sentence of the former far-right president Jair Bolsonaro until legal changes against the aid. And according to the document obtained by AFP, Justice Alexandre de Moraes ordered the suspensions of law until the Supreme Court holds full hearing on appeal challenging its constitutionality. Moving into the world of sport, the Confederations of African Football, CAF, has congratulated their qualifications for the year's FIFA Under-20 Women's World Cup in Poland. The Falconets sealed their qualification despite losing 2-1 to Malawi in the second leg of the final round, going through on a 3-2 aggregate scoreline. And with that, we have come to the end of the News Bench compilations for today, as it was compiled and edited by Adeyemi Adewale. For sponsorship or advert placement, kindly contact our sales and marketing office on these numbers: 0912-929-4332 or 0907-722-7120. I am Precious Afolabi D. Many thanks for listening to your shining Supreme Station, and happy birthday to Engineer Shegun.

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1: Oh, that can also be the lie. Anyway, now the matter will still be settled. Larry Terry,

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0: They were all with one accord in one place. And suddenly there came a sound from heaven as of a rushing mighty wind, and it filled all the house where they were sitting. Praise God. And there appeared unto them cloven tongues like as of fire, and it sat upon each of them. Read this. They were all filled with the Holy Ghost, the Holy Spirit, and began to speak with tongues. Hallelujah. Spoke with other tongues as the Spirit gave them utterance. They were filled with the Holy Spirit. The Holy Spirit came into them just like Jesus said would happen. They received the Holy Spirit to live in them. Hallelujah. And now that Holy Spirit leads and guides you. Amen.
1: Amen.
0: He leads and guides you. The apostles demonstrated that. They understood that. They lived with the Holy Spirit guiding them. Can you turn to Book of Acts and go to chapter 13 and read from verse 1. Thank you. All right, verse 2. Now let's look at that verse 2 again. It says, as they, these prophets and teachers that were at the church at Antioch, as they ministered to the Lord and fasted, the Holy Ghost said, see, the Holy Spirit spoke. How did the Holy Spirit speak? Evidently, through one of them. You see, in a prophetic utterance. All right? Now, you can get to know this as you read more and more in the book of Acts. You see the demonstrations of the Holy Spirit and how he ministered to them. Now, the reason I brought that to you is the importance of the Holy Spirit and how he led the body of Christ, God's people, in the book of Acts. They depended on the Holy Spirit talking to them, leading them, giving them instructions. Turn to chapter 8. Book of Acts, chapter 8. Let's read verse 29. There's a young man called Philip who became an evangelist. He was first a deacon. And now he, read that for me. One, two, go. Then the Spirit. The Spirit said, see, the Spirit said to Philip, where was the Spirit? Inside him. The Spirit was in him. The Holy Spirit gave him an instruction in his spirit, not in his mind. You know, there are people who say, oh God, if you want me to go through this door, close all other doors, and I know this is your choice. Did he tell you he'll close any doors? Is that in the Bible? He only told you open a door for you, right? He didn't tell you to close any doors. So the problem of a Christian could become, I got 5 doors open and I'm not sure which one to go. God said he opened me a door and possibly one of them is from God. Maybe none of them is from God anyway. But let's suppose there are 5 doors and you want to know which one is from God. Are you going to say, oh God, close 4 doors and let me have one? It doesn't make sense to pray like that. Just because, in fact, you don't have to ask God, Lord,

0: If it's your door, open it, then I'll go. He doesn't function like that. Imagine this. Imagine if Moses had said to God, open the Red Sea if you want us to go in that direction. Was that what happened? No. The Red Sea was already there. And he's thinking, what are we going to do? Pharaoh's army is coming. They're going to kill us. The people are screaming. Moses, what are we going to do? And Moses prays to God. What does God say? He says, tell the people to go forward. Forward to where? The Red Sea is right here. Go forward. The door is shut. Imagine if he said, oh God, I'll go forward if there's a way. There is no way. You don't move just because the door is open first. Faith doesn't wait for the door to open. If the door is shut and God says, that's the door, you go to that door. That's the way to deal with God. You do what the Spirit says, not what your senses tell you. Oh, I've got three admissions. Oh, God, which one do I go? I'll take the one that, think about it. Glory to God. The one that comes first. Is it the one that comes first? You know, some people say, this thing about God, I don't like. I believe that anything as I make up my mind, God will just, whatever God will, he will just lead me. I just do what comes to my mind. I don't bring God in. You don't bring God in? Really? Book of Psalms. Chapter 9. Glory to God. You know, in your life, you got to make up your mind. Make up your mind to live as a Christian. If you're not a Christian, for example, if you're not in the army, you don't have to follow army rules. You don't have to. But once you put your name on the dotted lines, what happens? You're under obligation to do what they say.
1: 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This message comes up on this dial. God's word is God talking. Just listen, believe, and act in faith. 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
0: Psalm 9, verse 17. The wicked shall be torn into hell, and all the nations that forget God. The wicked shall be torn into hell and all the nations that forget God. Don't forget God. The wicked is talking about there. I want you to understand. You see, it's very different the way God sees people and the way human beings see people. You would think, oh, the wicked, he means the one that's taking a gun and killing people. The one that, you know, that the natural man describes as the wicked. That's what you might think. Then you see another nice guy and say, this is a godly guy because he goes to church. That's not the way God sees it. As far as God's concerned, the wicked are those who are given the word of God and don't follow it. That's how he sees them. He calls them the wicked because they don't walk in love. Let me show you something else. Hold this in your mind. Look at it. The wicked shall be torn into hell, and all the nations that forget God. Now, everyone who has never known God falls among all the nations. Can you see that? So the wicked is talking about are those who have been in the house of God. You say, really? I'll show it to you, Father. Ecclesiastes chapter 8, go to verse 10. Oh, dear, dear, dear, dear, dear. Oh, Lord, no. Think about this. And so I saw the wicked buried, who had come and gone from the place of the holy. That's the house of God. They had come and gone from the place of the holy, and they were forgotten in the city where they had so done this. He says, this is also vanity. Do you know what he's saying here? I saw the wicked buried, who had come and gone from the place of the holy. They came to the house of God and went home. They came and went, you know, they were there. They were in the place of the holy. And they were forgotten in the city where they had so done. First of all, he says, their end is that they will be forgotten. That's their end. And then he tells us they'll be torn into hell, the verse that we read. Because the wicked shall be torn into hell. So I'm trying to tell you, this wicked, they came to the place of the holy. He says, they had come and gone from the place of the holy. And those who forget God. When you're making a decision of where you're going to live, do you think about whether there's a church there? You remember God or you forget God? There are things that people just don't care about. They just don't care. They make stupid decisions that bring frustrations into their own lives. Now, that you may not feel frustrated as a person at the moment. At the moment. Maybe enjoying it, glad about it, and forget God. But he's told you the end of such people, those who forget God. Don't forget God. Put him first. Did you know that a lot of people, many Christians, when they got trouble in their bodies, the first thing to think about is the doctor? They forget God. Don't think about God. And the doctor said, you just asked him about the condition. And the doctor said, the doctor said, the doctor said. I went to doctor so-and-so and he said. That's all they got to tell you. And you read about King Asa in the Bible. The Bible says he died of his disease in his feet because he consulted doctors and not God. Is it wrong to consult a doctor? No, put God first. That's what I'm telling you. Put God first. In fact, a lot of times, if you put God first, you will not even need to go to the doctor. Many times the doctors are wrong. The diagnosis is wrong. And they start out an operation that was never needed. Why do people find themselves in a bad shape like this? Too many Christians who go through such things. Just unnecessary. Put their bodies through unnecessary hardship. And some are just living on medication. continuously on medication. It's medication day in, day out. They always need it. They're living on it. Pill in the morning, pill in the afternoon, pill in the evening. They can't sleep at night. How did you get there? The doctor said. What has God said? No, they forgot God. They forgot God. He was never in the equation. They forgot God. I made up my mind, I'm going to do this business. I made up my mind, I'm getting out of this job. I made up my mind. You made up your mind. What led to your making up your mind? Did you consult with the Holy Spirit? Oh, no. Why? Because they're just not trained to do that. They've never thought about that. They weren't raised for that. See, because some are spiritual babes, not educated about the things of God, but most are carnal. That's the problem. They're carnal and worldly. And they need to be taught the things of God. As a Christian, there's a way to walk with God. There's a way to walk with God. You don't say what your mind tells you. I'm just going to tell him my mind. Tell him your mind. You're not led by your mind. As many as are led by the Spirit of God, they are the sons of God. You're not going to tell him your mind. You're going to tell him what the Spirit of God puts in your heart. That's how a Christian lives. No, I'm going there, I'm going to give him a piece of my mind. A piece of your mind? That means you are truly an idolater. You worship yourself. You're your own God, but you don't know it. A true Christian is sent by God. He's the voice of the Spirit of God. He gives vent to God's will. He expresses God's righteousness. That's a true Christian. He doesn't go anywhere to see his mind. People ask me, what's your opinion? I don't have one. Glory to God. I'm not sent to make my opinion known. I'm sent to voice God's opinion. You say, that's because you're a preacher. No! The Bible that's written for preachers is written for every Christian. It didn't say the Holy Spirit, as many preachers as are led by the Spirit of God. Is that what it says? Or does it say as many as are led by the Spirit of God, they are the preachers of God? Sons of God. Sons of God. I just thought of introducing the subject today to you and give you some appetite to begin to think about being led by God's Spirit in your life. Okay? It will lead you from glory to glory, from success to success, and victory to victory. Yeah. No one who's led by the Holy Spirit is ever defeated. You always be victorious, irrespective of your circumstances. You live in joy. You be an oasis in a troubled world. Hallelujah. Can you say hallelujah?
4: We trust that you are blessed by the message you just listened to. We invite you to make Jesus the Lord of your life by saying this prayer. Oh Lord God, I believe with all my heart in Jesus Christ, Son of the living God. I believe he died for me and God raised him from the dead. I believe he's alive today. I confess with my mouth that Jesus Christ is the Lord of my life from this day. Through him and in his name, I have eternal life. I am born again. Thank you, Lord, for saving my soul. I'm now a child of God. Hallelujah.
0: You need the Holy Spirit to be able to serve God as He wants you to. You need the Holy Spirit to understand the scriptures. You need the Holy Spirit to guide you in the will of God for your life. You need the Holy Spirit to teach you things of the kingdom of God. See? And when you learn these things of the kingdom, at every appropriate occasion, when you need to be reminded of something you need to know, the Holy Spirit will bring it to your remembrance. See, He's the one that the Father sent to guide us through life and make us successful and victorious in everything. If you listen to Him, He'll make you a champion, a victor, a success. If you listen to Him. And that's what you have to learn to do. Practice listening to Him. So first, receive Him into you. Receive Him to come and live in your heart, to live inside you. I want to pray for you. And those of us here in this studio will be standing as we pray. And if there's anyone in here who hasn't received the Holy Spirit, of course, this is your moment. And you receive the Holy Spirit as well. You'd find that you can talk to God in a heavenly language. That is so important. Because now you can speak a language that's pure, with words that are pure, given to you by God from your spirit. And those words go up to God. Thank you, Lord. Thank you, Lord. Listen, everyone needs to have the Holy Spirit. It's got nothing to do with your church denomination. It's possible for you to have been in a church all your life and never heard that you needed to receive the Holy Spirit. It's possible. But that doesn't mean you don't need Him. If Jesus needed to have the Holy Spirit, why wouldn't you? The Bible tells us that Jesus Christ was filled with the Holy Spirit. The apostles were filled with the Holy Spirit. Why would you think you can live without Him? No, you can't. You need Him. So you say, Pastor Chris, what do I do to receive the Holy Spirit? Well, I'm going to give you just a simple instruction. You receive the Holy Spirit in the same simple way that you received Christ Jesus into your heart. You simply believed, and you opened your heart by faith to receive Him. That's all you do. You receive Him into your heart by faith. You say, Lord, I receive the Holy Spirit into my heart to live in me from this day. When you say that, believe that he heard you. He wants to come into you and live in you far more than you desire him. So when you give him that permission and that invitation to come in, he wouldn't waste any time. As you say it, he'll enter into you. And for many of you, immediately you begin speaking in a heavenly language. You begin saying words that you don't know the meaning because they're not in your normal human language. But don't stop. Once those words bubble up, don't stop. Just keep speaking them. Just keep speaking. Thank you, Lord.
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Amen.

I want to welcome you to this broadcast, this moment. And I trust that the Lord will bless you as you open up your heart, open up your home, your family, your issues for the Lord Jesus to come in, dwell with you, dine with you, and intervene in your matter. I would like to read this portion of the Bible. The Gospel according to St. John chapter 11. I will read verses 17 and 21. John chapter 11, 17 and 21. Now, when Jesus came, he found that he had lain in the grave 4 days already. Then Martha said unto Jesus, Lord, if thou hast been here, my brother had not died. Let us pray. Spirit of the living God, we invite your presence into this moment. Make this moment to be so special. Let your presence, your power, your aura saturate this atmosphere. Breathe your life upon your words. Throw your light upon the heart of all of my listeners. Grant us the spirit of wisdom, knowledge, understanding. Give us the power to be doers of your word. Let your word bring about radical changes and transformations in our lives and situation. Superimpose your will, your counsel, your power over our situations. And let your will prevail. Let your counsel prevail. Let your will be done. And let your word find fulfillment in our lives and situations. Make our lives and society better. In Jesus' mighty name, we have prayed. Amen. My name is Reverend Dr. Akinwale Johnson. I pastor New Covenant Church beside Metropolitan Square along Asadam Road, Ilorin, Kwara State, Nigeria. Now, this is the word of the Lord to somebody this moment. As you open up your life to Jesus, he will come to do something which only he can do. And I pray that that will be your experience in Jesus' name. Now, from this portion of the Bible that we have read today, the Lord has a word for somebody. This is going to be a series. God is going to give hope for troubled hearts. Those who are passing through challenging times and situations, look, there is good news for you. There is a way out. Please come close. Come and hear from the very words of the Lord and from the mouth of Master Jesus. Everybody he came in contact with or came in contact with him, their lives were changed and transformed permanently. And I pray that that will be your experience this season, this moment, in Jesus' name. So I said, this is a series. And we're also going to talk about, I hear the sound of abundance of rain. Because this season, God is going to move in your life and your situation. If you open up your heart to him, he's going to move in your life and your situation. If you put your trust in him, if you are in Christ, whatever the situation has been, this is the time and the moment of divine intervention. And it's the best season this far, since the beginning of this year, in the name of the Lord Jesus Christ. So for today, I want to talk on when God arrives late. When God arrives late, or when God seems to arrive late. You know, usually we say it in the Christian parlance that God does not arrive late. That is, any time he comes to intervene, that is the best time. And I pray that this day will be your own day and your season. The Bible says that he makes all things beautiful in his own time. And I pray that all of those promises and counsels of God for you and for our land, this season, the Lord will bring them to pass in Jesus' name. When God arrives late. Now, the story of Lazarus, John chapter 11, is what we are considering. It is from this portion of the Bible that God has a message for all of his people, this moment and this season. And the Bible says that Lazarus and his sisters, he has two sisters, Mary and Martha, and their brother, only brother. And Lazarus took ill, he was sick, and Jesus was not around. Jesus was not in town. His sisters, they sent a message to Jesus. Look, somebody that you love is sick. Please come and help us. Now the Bible says that when Jesus Christ heard the news, he stayed in the same place for another 2 days.
Then later he told his disciples, look, our friend and brother Lazarus is ill. He's asleep. Let's go and wake him up. They say, look, why disturb him? Later, Jesus Christ told them that, look, Lazarus was dead. Let's go and wake him up. And by the time Jesus arrived that family, he was not only dead, but he has been buried for 4 days. I repeat, he was not only dead, he has been buried for 4 days. Now, when Jesus came, he found that he had lain in the grave 4 days already. So could the master of the universe, could he have intervened? Could he have still done something to bring about a change in such a situation? Did Jesus Christ really come late? Now, just listen, pay attention, and we'll hear what God has to say about this world and about your life and situation and about our land. So, when God arrives late, one of the greatest battles believers face is discouragement. When God seems silent or late. Martha and Mary believed Jesus could have prevented Lazarus' death, but Jesus delayed his coming. Sometimes God delays not because he has abandoned us, but because he intends to reveal a greater glory. If God allows it, then he means it. He means it for your good. So it will seem as if God, the delays, when we are delayed, it will seem as if God has abandoned us. But no, it's not correct. If there should be a delay at all, it's because he intends to bring about a greater glory. What is discouragement? Discouragement is the loss of courage, loss of hope, of strength, or confidence because of prolonged pain, disappointment, delay, or adversity. When God arrives late, people tend to be discouraged. Prolonged pain, prolonged disappointment. I seem to have prayed. It's as if nothing is changing. Prolonged delay, prolonged adversity. What are the causes of discouragement? Number one, delayed expectations. Hope deferred, the Bible says, make the heart to be sick. Number two, repeated failures. You have tried and tried and tried. Oti wa soyon di oniro. Situation yen, oti soyon di alai moshe. Eniti agbado ti e ba se dada on lo mo lo abi se koko ni on lo mo lo. So you are putting your best effort, nothing good has come out of it. You tend to be discouraged. The Lord has a word for you today. There's going to be a total turnaround in your situation right now as you open up your heart to Jesus. Number three, loss and bereavement. In this Gospel of John chapter 11 that we're reading, these two sisters lost their brother and they felt so sad and bad. And for that matter, they had a friend who could intervene and Jesus was not around. And by the time Jesus arrived, it was late and their brother was dead and buried for 4 days. Oppositions and battles also discourages somebody's heart. Feeling abandoned or forgotten. Is anybody here listening to this word and you feel abandoned? You feel people have dumped you, your friends have abandoned you, or you think God has abandoned you? I hope you do not feel that the church or the body of Christ has abandoned you. Look, there is good news for you today. There is divine remembrance, and that is why you are listening to this word today. And the Lord is going to bring about a total turnaround in your situation in the name of Jesus Christ. Now, this has a major truths and salient lessons from the story of Lazarus. Number one, God's delay is not God's denial. You have asked and prayed, and there seemed to be a delay in answer. Look, the good news is that God's delay is not God's denial. Jesus intentionally delayed for 4 days so that he will prove the world that miracle still happened. So sometimes, that we experience job delays. Maybe you lost a job and you are discouraged. Your means of livelihood, your means of income, and it's as if the economy is paralyzed. And you have a family or you have responsibilities. I have good news for you. The Lord is going to give you a total turnaround in the name of Jesus Christ. So all of these things brings about discouragement, so job delays, marriage delays. You are mature for matrimony and there seem to be a delay in your partner. I prophesy.
In the name of the Lord Jesus Christ of Nazareth, may the Lord bring your right partners to you. And may your home be the very best in the name of Jesus. May the Lord give you the best in your experience, in your marital experience, in the name of Jesus Christ. Maybe you are trusting the Lord for healing and there seems to be a delay. You have tried, you have gone through to physicians, you have put in the best efforts and nothing is happening. Today, may the power, the healing virtues of the Holy Spirit, may the virtue fall upon you. May the virtue break every yoke of sickness, infirmity, affliction. May the Lord bring about total and permanent chaos to your infirmity in the name of Jesus. It is written, He sent for this word. His word healed them and delivered them from their destructions. May the word, these words bring healing to you. May it bring deliverance. You will live and not die. In the name of Jesus, every case that is a dead case, I command that the resurrection power of the Lord will rest upon it. And the Lord will resuscitate it. The Lord will revive it in Jesus' mighty name. So marriage delays, healing delays, financial breakthrough delays. Yet, God is still working behind the scenes. I bring you good news that God is still working in your life. He has not abandoned you. Isaiah chapter 55 verse 8, the Bible says, "For my thoughts are not your thoughts. My ways are not your ways." What you thought, what you expected, what you anticipate, the way you thought it will come, may not be the way that God is thinking about it. Nonetheless, God will still intervene. And now is the moment. Now, there is the story of Joseph. He is loved by God, loved by his parents. And not only that, God had good intentions and plans and destiny for him. And you know what? He couldn't have become the prime minister in his father's house, in the comfort of his father's house, as a spoiled brat. But even though the young man was responsible and intelligent and diligent and dutiful, now he was sold out by his brothers. He went through prison. He went through affliction. But do you know that one day he became the prime minister of a whole world empire? That was Egypt. So the promises of God found fulfillment in his life. But he went through a time of training. He couldn't have become the prime minister from his father's house. He needed to be exposed. He needed experience. He needed training. He needed expertise. And over the years, through training, through affliction, you know, all of those things that we go through that God has allowed is working for your good. If God allows it, then it's working for our good. So David also was anointed long before the time of his enthronement. And he became a fugitive. The king of Israel, Saul, was looking for him for no less than 13 years. But one day, the promises of God came to pass in his life. I prophesy that this season, every promise of God that is hanging, that is delayed, that is outstanding, they will come into fulfillment in your life and situation, even in our land, in Jesus' name. So, number 2 point, Jesus specializes in hopeless situations. We're talking about the lessons from the story of Lazarus. Number 2, Jesus specializes in hopeless situations. Do you have any case that is hopeless? Jesus is the only one, only person who can deal with it. Lazarus was already dead and buried and decomposing. Humanly speaking, it was over. You know, the brain has stopped working for not only a few hours, for 24 hours times 4. Look, all the organs, all every other thing will have shut down, you know, and a lot of things will have started, you know. But with men, Jesus Christ said it is impossible, but with God, all things are possible. Matthew chapter 19, verse 26. So, do you have a hopeless situation around you? Please tell it to Jesus right now. This is the reason why you are listening to this broadcast. And when you ask Jesus into your house, into your heart, when you open up the door of your heart, when he comes in, he comes to fix the situation. So, number 3, lessons from the story of Lazarus. Your situation is not beyond resurrection. The same Jesus who raised Lazarus can resurrect, number 1, your dead dreams. He can resurrect your dead ministries. He can resurrect your dead businesses. He can resurrect your dead relationships. Wow. I pray that you never miss any major critical partner in your life. May you never miss your destiny helper. Yes. The same Jesus can resurrect your dead spiritual life. Are you in a backslidden condition? I pray that the Lord will restore you to faith and relationship with him. In the name of Jesus. Jesus Christ is still the resurrection and the life.
We have examples of people in the Bible who went through very, very difficult times. Job, he lost children, wealth, health, yet God restored him and gave him a double portion. Job 42, verse 10. Hannah, she endured so many years of mockery because she was barren, termed barren by the people of the world. 1 Samuel chapter 1. But she called upon the name of the Lord, and she gave birth to Samuel and other children. And the first child became a great judge and prophet in Israel, installing and ordaining kings over Israel. Wow. If you are in such a situation, you've been waiting on God for children, I pray that beginning from the year 2026, the Lord will give you your miracle. In the name of Jesus, that will happen. Naomi, she moved from bitterness to restoration. The book of Ruth chapter 4, 14 to 17. Elijah was a mighty prophet who became discouraged and suicidal. 1 Kings 19:4, but God gave him, restoration. God understands our human weaknesses. And I pray for you right now that in the name of the Lord Jesus, the Lord will intervene in your situation. You know, if it seems that God has arrived late, if it seems that God is delaying you, if it seems that God is far away from you, call upon his name today. He will give you a total turnaround in the name of Jesus Christ. I pray for you. Every spirit of discouragement is broken in Jesus' name. Your delayed miracle shall become a manifested testimony in the name of the Lord Jesus. I prophesy every death situation in your life shall rise again. God will turn around your mourning into dancing. If somebody is mourning, you are grieving, the Lord will turn around that grieving situation or in condition into a moment of dancing and celebration. The Lord will resurrect what was dead in your life, and the Lord will bring his purposes to pass. You shall not give up before your breakthrough arrives. Be encouraged by this word today, because breakthrough is on the way in the name of Jesus Christ. Father, we pray, strengthen every weak and discouraged heart. Breathe upon every death situation in our lives and in the lives of all of my listeners. Breathe upon every death situation in Nigeria, every hopeless case in Nigeria, in Ilorin, in Kwara. In the name of Jesus, let the breath of life rest upon them. We ask for divine intervention. I reject hopelessness and despair in the lives of all of my listeners and even in the land, in the name of Jesus. Oh God, arise, turn every delay into a testimony. I pray that you will restore joy, you restore peace and confidence again to all of my listeners in the name of the Lord Jesus Christ of Nazareth. Father, we give you all the glory. Thank you for hearing us. In Jesus' name, we have prayed. Amen. I want to tell you how to be saved. I was born in a family, where we go to church. I was baptized on the eighth day. I was confirmed as a teenager, but I was still a sinner. And I was a churchgoer. But one day I heard the gospel. I said, excuse me, I'm a Christian already. But when I heard, I realized that yes, I was a churchgoer. I was a religious person, but I was still a sinner. And I asked Jesus Christ. I heard the gospel that Jesus is the savior of the world. He has come to save. The devil has come to steal, to kill, to destroy. But Jesus Christ has come to give life and life in abundance. And I opened up my heart to Jesus. My life has never remained the same ever since. He came into my heart. He washed my sins away. He forgave all of my sins. He broke every influence and every yoke of the devil and sickness and infirmity over my life. And he gave me a brand new life. I became a new creature. Look, I will have dealt terribly with my wife, but for the grace of God in salvation and redemption. I'm sure she will testify that she has a God-fearing husband. A loving husband. I became a changed person. That is why her testimony will be like that. I recommend to you today that you give your life to Jesus Christ. You have peace. You have eternal life. He will intervene. He will become your friend. The name of the Lord is a strong tower. The righteous runs into it and is safe. There will be eternal safety and security for you. Even when you die, you have eternal life in the kingdom of God because you will be raised back to life again. So I recommend Jesus to you. That's number one. Now, when you are saved, how do you become saved? You say, Father, I know I'm a sinner. Today, forgive my sins. I repent of my sins and I accept Jesus Christ into my life as my Lord and Savior. But when you do that, the Lord hears your prayers.
when you are sincere with it, the Lord releases His Holy Spirit upon you, and that Holy Spirit comes to revive your dead human spirit, and you are spiritually alive. You are spiritually reborn. That is what it means to be born again. Physically, you have been born. You have life. But spiritually, we are dead if we are not, if there's no Christ in us. But when you receive Christ, you'll be spiritually raised back to life, and your name is written in God's book of life. So, and number, the next thing you need to do is that you need to find a Bible-believing church, and you need to study the Word of God. You need to pray so that you can grow spiritually. You can get to know the will of God, the counsel of God, the purpose of God for your life. Then you get equipped and trained and developed. Then the last phase is deployment. Then you begin to do the good works that God has ordained for you to do before the foundations of the earth. If you need any help, if you need any counsel, spiritual help, that is being specific. If you need counsel in any area of life or spiritual development, please get in touch with us. We'll be willing to be of assistance to you. Once again, all of our addresses of our centers have been announced already. My telephone number is 08033-859309. I repeat it, 08033-859309. Reverend Johnson, please, only for spiritual things, only for counseling and for prayers. And then you can visit New Covenant Church beside Metropolitan Square along Asadam Road, Ilorin, Nigeria. May the Lord bless you until we meet the next time. In Jesus' mighty name. Amen.

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Blessed brethren, I welcome you to the day of salvation. As it is written in the second book of Chronicles, chapter 6, verse 2, I read, I heard you at a suitable time, and in the day of salvation, I help you. Look, now is the acceptable time. Look, now is the day of salvation. Yes, today is the day of salvation. And today we shall continue with that, our last topic. Faith in God or faith in Christ. Faith in God or faith in Christ. Previously, we have discussed about God and Christ. But today, I want you to understand the need for Jesus Christ in your life. The need for Jesus Christ in your life. You must realize that whoever you are, you must determine to surrender your life to Christ. Let me read to you the book of John, chapter 14. I want to read from verse 1 through to 10. Verse 1 through to 10. John chapter 14, verse 1 through to 10. The Bible says, "Let not your heart be troubled. You believe in me. You believe in God. Believe also in me." I want to take that again. John chapter 14, verse 1 to 10. "Let not your heart be troubled. You believe in me. You believe in God, and believe also in me. You believe in God and also in me. In my Father's house are many mansions. If it were not so, I would have told you. I go to prepare a place for you. And if I go and prepare a place for you, I will come again and receive you to myself, that where I am, there you may be also." Verse 4. "And where I go, you know, and the way you also know." Thomas said to him, "Lord, we do not know where you are going. How can we know the way?" Jesus told him, "I am the way, the truth, and the life. No one comes to the Father except through me. If you had known me, you would have known me, my Father also. And from now on, you know him and have seen him." Verse 8. Philip said to him, "Lord, show us the Father, and it is sufficient for us." Verse 9. Jesus said to him, "Have I been with you so long, and yet you have not known me, Philip? He who has seen me has seen the Father. So how can you say, 'Show us the Father'? Do you not believe that I am in the Father, and the Father in me? The word that I speak to you, I do not speak on my own authority, but the Father who dwells in me does his work." Amen. Brethren, faith in God or faith in Christ? I remember telling you that it is always impossible to maintain your faith in God. The elementary faith that you can have in God is that God is one. And the Bible says, in the book of James, chapter 2, verse 9, the Bible says, even demons believe that. So if you as a man believe that, there is nothing special about it. But believing in Christ is special. Because demons do not believe in Christ. They cannot. Only man is allowed to believe in Christ. And that is why I want to emphasize today reason for you to be in Christ. Remember I told you previously that God desired to live with you. God wanted to dwell with you. God desired to be a father to you and you a son to him.
He wants to dwell with you, want you to be his children. Yes. But because of the difference, the difference in nature, in size, in thought, in action, in every other thing, it's not always possible for man to dwell with God. But God, in his infinite mercy, provided a man God. I want to repeat that. God provided a man God. He is God and he is man. That is Jesus Christ. God make him available unto us, so that through him, we can easily approach God. Wow. Brethren, I remember telling you that don't ever think you can do anything without God. You cannot. It is not possible. You can't even sleep without God. Neither can you breathe without him. He gives you life. You have that life in him. You can't do anything with him. But God is not pleased with your way of life. And that is why whatever he wanted to do to you, he couldn't do it because of your way of life. But that is why Jesus said, listen carefully. Jesus said them, you told his disciples, you go know where I'm going. Anytime you want, you can come to me. Verse 5, John 14, 5. Thomas said to the Lord, he said, you don't know where you are going. How can we know the way? Now listen to verse 6. Jesus now responded to the words of Thomas and said, I am the way. I am the truth. I am the life. No one goes to the Father. Either through the way, either taking the path of truth, either seeking the path of life, nobody can get to the Father except through me. Hallelujah. Brethren, let me explain to you. Jesus described himself in three ways. He said, he is the way. If you are going to God, you must follow the way. If not, so you will never get there. You will never get to God. And that is why today there are many religions and religiosity and religious law that men develop seeking to locate God. Yes, many of us know very well that we needed God. Oh, and we need him very, very urgently. We need him. Many, many ways, many devices in order to reach God. But let me tell you, there's only one way. And that is Jesus. And that is Jesus. And that's Jesus Christ, the Son of the living God. He's the only way. Men design way. They spend money. Many built churches. Many built mosques. Many use their hard-earned financial strength for religious purpose. Oh, I know somebody who took his pension after 35 years of meritorious service. He took his pension and donated all for religious purpose. What is he looking for? He's looking for the way to God. But brethren, that way does not lead to God. You can even burn yourself in fire. It doesn't lead to God. The only way to him is Jesus. And I will tell you why. To understand the way, you must ask, what does Jesus mean by the truth? When Jesus said, I am the way, I am the truth, and I am the life. When he said he is the truth, we should ask, what is he saying? Jesus is the truth, the exact replication of God. He represents God to us in human form. He alone can tell us who God is, really is. The Bible says Moses saw God. The elders of Israel saw God. They even died with him.
But none of them can tell us the way of the Lord. They cannot describe him in truth. Only Jesus described God for us. Oh, let me share one thing with you. Jesus declared in John chapter 3 verse 16. He said, God so loved the world that he gave his only begotten son, that whosoever believeth in him will never see death, but will live. Only Jesus tells us that God loved the world. Every others who had come before Jesus often will tell you that God will destroy the world. They will tell us that God will kill you. God will destroy you. Oh, you sinner, you are dead. God will do this and that to you. God will tear you into pieces. That is all they have to tell us. Nobody ever told us that God loves us. Nobody. Yes. Jesus said, God did not send him, John 3:18, into the world to judge the world. He sent him to save the world. Wow. And we knew through Abraham that God is the judge of the whole earth. God is the judge of the whole earth. Now, if he is the judge, why won't he send his only begotten son to judge the world? Jesus told us, he said, he loves you. Can you just wrap your mind around this? Nobody told us God loves us. That is why Jesus said, I am the way. I am the truth. And I'm the life. He is the way. The only way. Not one of the ways. He is the truth. The only truth that represents God. In a clear image. He gave God to us in human form. Indeed, he brought God to our doorstep. Jesus brought God to you. He wants you to feel and touch God. And that is why he said, I am the truth. He is the truth. Only Jesus shows that God had compassion on us. He had compassion for us. He is not out there to destroy us all the time. Destroy our home. Oh, brethren, you know within your heart. When bad things happen to you, man is quick to put the blame at the doorstep of God. And they will say, it is the act of God. Every evil thing is the act of God. How can you do that? How can you say that? How can you say that? It was because men do not have the truth. Our teachers made us believe that God is wicked. He is not. He hated sin, but loved the sinner. That is him. Jesus made us understand the truth about God. He came to tell us God wanted to help you. He said, come unto God. You will enjoy him. He is one that presented God in a way that has not been presented before. The priest cannot do what Jesus did. The kings cannot do it. Only this Jesus make us understand that God loves you. Wow, I love that. God loves me as mighty as he is, as awesome as he is, as wonderful as he is. He loved me. Brethren, Jesus is the truth. He is the exact replica of God. He brought God to us. Now, through Jesus, we can touch God. That is what it means to have faith in Christ. Even God himself declared on that Mount of Transfiguration, he said, he is my beloved son. Hear him. Jesus is the beloved son of God. And the Father commanded us to hear him, to listen to him, to obey him. Because he's God. Wow. He is the truth. He is the only truth that presents God unto us. Jesus Christ. He alone share our pain. And he convinced us that what he is doing, it is God in him doing his job. Do you understand? When God wanted to heal your body, because of your sin, he could not touch you.
But through Jesus Christ, he's touching you. Do you understand? Brethren, that's why Jesus said, I am the way. I am the truth. He is the truth. The truth that God wanted to heal your body. God wanted to die with you. Jesus said to Thomas, don't you know that when you see me, you see God? Whatever I am doing, God is the one doing it in me. In another word, when he's touching the leper, it was God who is touching the leper. Do you understand? When he's healing your body, it was God doing it. He wanted to do it, but he cannot do it because of your way of life. And that's why he provided Jesus. That anytime you put your faith in Jesus Christ, you are putting your faith in God. And through Jesus Christ, you can touch God. Hallelujah. Hallelujah. Hallelujah. Are you here, brethren? Do you understand what I'm saying? Jesus said, I am the way. I am the truth. I am the life. Wow. He is the life. Wow. He is the life. Brethren, he alone died and rose bodily. Are you here, brethren? He alone possessed life. Life, incorruptible life. Hey, he alone possessed it. That is why he said, I am the way. If you want to reach God, you pass through me. I am the truth. If you want to know God, you come to me. I am the life. If you want to enjoy God, you come to me and receive life. The same life that God had. So that you can be exactly like him. You can relate with him easily. How? Brethren, Jesus came to the world. In order to demonstrate life, he came. And when he came in a way that is unexpected. Can you believe it? He came through the same route that you pass. You and I, we came through the womb of a woman. God in Jesus Christ came through the womb of Mary. He came passing through the same spot that you passed through. And that is why Jesus said, only the thief will not pass through the door. Only the thief. Every other one who is righteous will pass through the door. Jesus came through the door that all of us came, passed through to come into the earth. Yes, if you are coming to this earth, you pass through the womb of a woman. Jesus did. He came. And when he came, he went on to Calvary to die. Wow. Somebody once asked, how can we say Jesus died if he is God? Of course, he is God and he is man. And he died as a man God. In order to demonstrate to you that he possessed the power of life, ready to share with you. Hallelujah. Hallelujah. He possessed the power of life. He possessed it. He had life in him. And so when you are in him, you possess life. The type of life that God can relate with. The type of life that God can work with. He's in Jesus Christ. He's in Jesus Christ. When he went on to that Calvary, many was wondering that, can he be killed? He cannot be killed. Oh, his antagonists were waiting and seriously wanted to convince every other person that Jesus is a fake. If he's not a fake, they said, let him come down. Let him come down from that cross and we believe him. Let him come down. But Jesus never came down from the cross because he had a better sign that will confound every other person on planet Earth. You know as well as I do, if anybody dies, they don't come back again. They die and they die forever. If you are dead, and you are dead forever. They don't come back again. But this Jesus, when he died, the Pharisees, they were standing by the cross, making sure that he died really. That he really died. And they were very sure of that. Before they allow anybody to take his body, they ensured that he was dead. He died.
And the body was removed from the cross. He was laid in a tomb. And everybody left him there, wrapped in a cloth of the dead. Hey, but on the third day, he came out as he had went in. Do you understand? He came out from the dead. He came out. Brethren, let me explain to you what happened that day, down there. The Bible says immediately on that Friday, when Jesus gave up the ghost, the Bible says the tomb of the dead who are righteous, who have been dead, was break loose. The tomb was break loose. And on the third day, when he rose, those righteous men whose tomb break loose came out, and people saw them. You know what happened? The Bible will tell you. The Bible makes us understand that when Jesus descended to the hell itself, to the headquarter of the devil, he went down there with all humanity. Hallelujah. And the space which the devil called hell, where he had been locking every saint of God. Prophet Samuel was there. All of them were there. All those who died before Christ Jesus were there. They were there. They were there. Oh, they were there. But this day, brethren, this day when Jesus entered that tomb, that hell, that grave, that Sheol, where the devil has his authority. The Bible says, because of space, that place busted open. And righteous men came out. And the Bible says, he came out gloriously on the third day, showing that the devil is defeated. The grave is defeated. Death itself is defeated. Hallelujah. He carried the power of life. And that is why he told you, he is the way. He is the truth. He is the life. He carried those power. He has the ability to make you meet with God in him. Do you want to meet with God? Brethren, do you want to see God? Why don't you come into Christ? Oh, you will wonder, why did he have to die? Why did he have to die? Brethren, he died in your stead. He died so that you can live, so that you can possess the life of God, the ability of the living God, so that you can relate easily with God. You can relate easily with God. You can relate with him in Christ Jesus. That is why he died, to give you life. Hallelujah. He died for you. He wants you to possess life. He wants you to live the life that God desires, so that you can be properly addressed as a son of the Most High God. Oh, hallelujah. That is why the Bible says you must be born again. You must be born again, so that you can be called after your father, who is God. You can be the son and daughters of God. That's what he desires of you. I told you in the beginning that he wanted to live with you. He wanted to dwell with you. He wants to sit where you sit. He wants to walk where you walk. He wants to be with you. But because of your way of life, it's impossible. But brethren, Jesus had come. It is no more impossible. It's only now your choice. You can walk into Christ Jesus and meet with God easily. You can begin to live your life in Christ and be known as a woman and a man of God. Hallelujah. That was his desire from the creation. He wanted to help you. He wanted to be with you. That is why he gave Jesus. This Jesus came and died for you. He died in your stead. You know, the Bible says, all that sin, let me repeat, all that sin must die. And you are a sinner. You are supposed to die. And that is why a man of God once said, God is justified to justify me. Do you understand that? God is justified to justify me, a sinner, who paid nothing to be declared righteous. Why? Jesus paid all. Jesus paid all. God does not forgive me. God does not forgive you. God take away our sins, because somebody paid for it.
somebody paid for what was required for our sins to be forgiven. And that is Jesus. Are you here, brethren? God loves you. He so much loves you. That's why he created you in his own image, so that he can relate with you. But your sins had made him so far away from you. But relax, brethren. Jesus Christ is here. He desires to help you. He wants you to meet with your God. He wants you to live with your God. He wants your God to help you. And you can meet with God in Christ Jesus. Because only him is the way. Only him is the truth. Only him is the life. Through him only can you see God. Are you here, brethren? I challenge you today. Determine to give your life unto Christ Jesus. It will help your life. It will help your way. And you come back praising God. And peradventure, you are not giving your life unto Christ. You can do so now. He desires that you give your life unto him. Your life in your hands, you can make nothing better with it. Why don't you give it unto Christ Jesus? Do you want to do it now? You can go down on your knee and pray these simple prayers after me. Say after me, brethren. Lord Jesus Christ, I come before you for remission of my sin. I heard today that you died for my sin, and I believe it, and accept your act of sacrifice. I now confess you as my Lord and my personal Savior. Come into my heart today as my Lord and my God. Thank you, Jesus Christ, for answer prayer. For I ask with thanksgiving in the name of Jesus Christ. Brethren, if you have any questions or prayer requests, you can visit the Missionary Volunteer Fellowship at New Baptist Church, Sawmill, Ilorin. Or call the evangelist on this number, 00-8801-2258. God bless you as you grow in faith in Christ. In Jesus' name, amen.

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3: In the headlines, presidency says President Tinubu's reforms is moving Nigeria in right direction. Federal government announces partial closure of Ikorodu-Sagamu Road. Lagos shuts a coal bridge indefinitely for safety repairs. On the foreign scene, Israel fresh strikes kills at least 39 in Lebanon. In sports news, Kwara United gets Olaniyi Salisu's boost ahead of NPFL clash with Enyimba. A very wonderful afternoon to you, and thank you for staying with us on Diamond 88.7 FM, Ilorin. This is News on the Hour. I am Nedu Okorie. We bring you details of the news after this break. Do stay with us.
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Now, the news in detail. The special advisor to the President on Media and Public Communication, Sunday Dare, has defended the economic reforms introduced by President Bola Tinubu, describing them as difficult but necessary measures aimed at preventing economic collapse and repositioning the country to sustainable growth. Dare said this at a Northern Stakeholders Town Hall engagement in Kaduna State, organized by supporters of President Bola Tinubu under the umbrella of the Tinubu Door-to-Door Movement, with participants expressing support for the president's re-election bid ahead of the 2027 general elections. According to him, the administration's policies, including fuel subsidy removal and foreign exchange reforms, were critical steps towards restoring fiscal stability and improving investors' confidence. Dare also said the reforms were already yielding positive outcomes despite the initial hardships experienced by Nigerians. The federal government

0: Malafa stated that the affected sections include the stretch from Ikorodu roundabout to Sabo Junction, as well as the Lagos Cement to Coca-Cola axis inward Shagamu. He explained that motorists traveling from Ikorodu towards Shagamu would be redirected through alternative lanes under a counterflow traffic arrangement during the repair period. The Lagos State Government has announced the emergency closure of a coal bridge outbound to Lagos Island for safety investigations and repairs. The closure, which is indefinite, is scheduled to commence on Tuesday, May 12, 2026. Lagos State Commissioner for Transportation, Oluwaseun Osiemi, announced this on Sunday. In view of the closure, Osiemi urged motorists along Akpongbo and Ijora Olokpa to ply the third mainland bridge to access their desired destinations. However, the commissioner said the inward Lagos Island carriageway will remain open to motorists. A faction of the People's Democratic Party, PDP, led by Kabiru Tanimu Turaki, has stated that former President Goodluck Jonathan remains a member of the party. The group disclosed that Jonathan recently participated in the party's digital membership registration exercise and personally completed his registration in his ward. In a statement issued by the faction's spokesperson, Ini Emmebong, the party dismissed campaign posters circulating on social media, linking the former president to other political parties ahead of the 2027 general elections. The faction described the posters as misleading and urged Nigerians to disregard suggestions that Jonathan had joined any political party outside the PDP. According to the statement, some of the campaign materials portray Jonathan as a presidential candidate, while others pair him with different politicians as running mates. The National Drug Law Enforcement Agency, NDLEA, has arrested three persons with disability, including a 60-year-old man, for alleged drug trafficking during separate operations in Anambra and Kwara states. The agency also said it uncovered a 5.8 million naira cannabis stash house in Lekki, Lagos State, and dismantled a Skushi's production factory in Lagos. This was contained in a statement issued today by the NDLA spokesperson, Femi Babafemi. According to the statement, Romanus Nwabara, 60, was arrested after being traced to a Kpakpak forest, Onitsha, Anambra State, where he was allegedly found with 250 grams of skunk packaged in retail sachets. The agency said two Mercedes-Benz buses and designer sachets used for packaging illicit drugs were also seized from the building located at 36 African Lane, Lekki Phase 1. And that's the news on the local scene. 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

And you're welcome back from that short break. You're still listening to the news on the hour, reaching you from Diamond 88.7 FM. Ilorin, we now move on to the foreign scene. Israel's strikes have killed at least 39 people in the southern Lebanon, with raids targeting a highway not far from Beirut outside of Hezbollah's traditional strongholds. The fresh attacks were some of the most intense since the start of a three-week-old ceasefire between Israel and Iran-backed Hezbollah that has done little to halt daily exchanges of fire, mostly in south.

0: from Lebanon. Hezbollah said it had targeted troops in northern Israel with drones on at least two occasions in response to the continued strikes. The Israeli military said several explosive drones were launched into Israeli territory, with one army reservist severely wounded and two others moderately injured in one of the attacks. Lebanon's state-run national news agency, NNA, meanwhile reported a series of Israeli strikes across the south, including one off the town, namely Saksayi. Still on the foreign scene, Spain has started evacuating passengers from a hantavirus-stricken cruise ship anchored near Tenerife in the Canary Islands. Health Minister Mónica García said the operation was proceeding normally and that all passengers on board the MS Honduras were still asymptomatic. With a long camera lens, passengers could be seen wandering around the dock of the ship on or at the windows, all in white medical face masks, as the first evacuation took place. The ship's passengers are being divided into groups by nationality to be ferried to shore. They will be taken by bus to the local airport, where charter planes will repatriate them to their home countries. 14 Spanish nationals will be the first to disembark, then followed by Dutch, Greek and German passengers as part of the crew. And that's it on the foreign scene. We now move on to our sports story.
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0: And in our sports news, Kwara United will welcome the duo of Saeed Olani and Mustafa Salisu for their match day 37 encounter against Enyimba. Both players missed last week's 2-2 draw with Niger Tornadoes due to injury. Their return is a boost for the Lorient-based side, who are fighting to escape relegation. Kwara United will lock horns with Enyimba in Ilorin today. Midfielder Toyib Gidado will, however, missed the encounter after receiving a red card in the draw in last weekend's 2-2 draw against Niger Tornadoes in Mina. Ini Emmanuel is expected to take the place of the reliable midfielder. Kwara United occupies 16th position on the table with 44 points. And that's our sports news for this afternoon. And with that, we've come to the end of News on the Hour. But before we go, here is the recap of the major highlights. Presidency says President Tinubu's reforms is moving Nigeria in right direction. Federal government announces partial closure of Ikorodu-Sagamu Road. Lagos shuts a coal bridge indefinitely for safety repairs. And on the foreign scene, we told you that Israel fresh strikes kills at least 39 in Lebanon. And in sports news, Kwara United gets Olani Salisu's boost ahead of NPFL clash with Enyimba. Did you know that on this day, the 58th Awujale of Ijebu land, or Basikiru, at Daytona, was born? Now you know. And for news and informations around you, kindly contact Diamond FM newsroom number on 0916-062-7526. The News on the Hour was edited by Abiodun Akinwumi. My name is Nedu Okorie. 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A wonderful afternoon to you.

0: made for you.
1: One thing is certain. If you stick to the word, you will come back with a testimony. What God wants to give you in your life is not a healing. What God wants to give you in your life is not a job. What God wants to give you in your life is not money. What God wants to give you is the word of God in your spirit. It'll make you what it talks about. And you are shining. And you are shining by the power of the Holy Ghost. You are shining by the power of the Holy Ghost. You are shining and nothing can stop you. It is your season. It is your time. Nothing can hinder you. This is your time. This is your hour. Favor is yours.
2: This is the continuation of the message being led by the Spirit.
1: Acts chapter 2, let's begin reading from verse 1. Acts chapter 2, here was where the Holy Spirit finally came. And when the day of Pentecost was fully come, this was a festive period, okay? And this was the main day that this is talking about here. When the day of Pentecost was fully come, they were the disciples, about 120 of them. They were all with one accord in one place. And suddenly there came a sound from heaven as of a rushing mighty wind. And it filled all the house where they were sitting. Praise God. And there appeared unto them cloven tongues like as of fire. And it sat upon each of them. Read this. They were all filled with the Holy Ghost, the Holy Spirit, and began to speak with tongues. Hallelujah. Spoke with other tongues as the Spirit gave them utterance. They were filled with the Holy Spirit. The Holy Spirit came into them just like Jesus said would happen. They received the Holy Spirit to live in them. Hallelujah. And now that Holy Spirit leads and guides you. Amen. Amen. He leads and guides you. The apostles demonstrated that. They understood that. They lived with the Holy Spirit guiding them. Can you turn to the book of Acts and go to chapter 13 and read from verse 1. Thank you. All right, verse 2. Now let's look at that verse 2 again. It says, as they, these prophets and teachers that were at the church at Antioch, as they ministered to the Lord and fasted, the Holy Ghost said, see, the Holy Spirit spoke. How did the Holy Spirit speak? Evidently, through one of them. You see, in a prophetic utterance. All right? Now, you can get to know this as you read more and more in the book of Acts. You see the demonstrations of the Holy Spirit and how he ministered to them. Now, the reason I brought that to you is the importance of the Holy Spirit and how he led the body of Christ, God's people, in the book of Acts. They depended on the Holy Spirit talking to them, leading them, giving them instructions. Turn to chapter 8. Book of Acts, chapter 8. Let's read verse 29. There's a young man called Philip who became an evangelist. He was first a deacon. And now here, read that for me. One, two, go. Then the Spirit. The Spirit said, see, the Spirit said to Philip, Where was the Spirit? Inside him. The Spirit was in him. The Holy Spirit gave him an instruction in his spirit, not in his mind. You know, there are people who say, oh God, if you want me to go through this door, close all other doors, then I know this is your choice. Did he tell you he would close any doors? Is that in the Bible? He only told you, open a door for you. Right? He didn't tell you close any doors. So the problem of a Christian could become, I got five doors open and I'm not sure which one to go. God said he opened me a door and possibly one of them is from God. Maybe none of them is from God anyway. But let's suppose there are five doors and you want to know which one is from God. Are you going to say, oh God, close four doors and let me have one? It doesn't make sense to pray like that. Just because, in fact, you don't have to ask God, Lord, if it's your door, open it, then I'll go. He doesn't function like that. Imagine this. Imagine if Moses had said to God, open the Red Sea if you want us to go in that direction. Was that what happened? No. The Red Sea was already there. And he's thinking, what are we going to do? Pharaoh's army is coming. They're going to kill us. The people are screaming. Moses, what are we going to do? And Moses prays to God. What does God say? He says, tell the people to go forward. Forward to where? The Red Sea is right here. Go forward. The door is shut. Imagine if he said, oh God, I'll go forward if there's a way. There is no way. You don't move just because the door is open first. Faith doesn't wait for the door to open. If the door is shut and God says, that's the door, you go to that door. That's the way to deal with God. You do what the Spirit says, not what your senses tell you. Oh, I've got three admissions. Oh, God, which one do I go? I'll take the one that, think about it. Glory to God. The one that comes first. Is it the one that comes first? You know, some people say, this thing about God, I don't like. I believe that anything as I make up my mind, God will just, whatever God will, he will just lead me. I just do what comes to my mind. I don't bring God in. You don't bring God in? Really? Book of Psalms. Chapter 9. Glory to God. You know, in your life, you got to make up your mind. Make up your mind to live as a Christian. If you're not a Christian, for example, if you're not in the army, you don't have to follow army rules. You don't have to. But once you put your name on the dotted lines, what happens? You're under obligation to do what they say.
0: 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This message comes up on this dial. God's word is God talking. Just listen, believe, and act in faith. 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
1: Psalm 9, verse 17. The wicked shall be torn into hell, and all the nations that forget God. Whew. The wicked shall be torn into hell, and all the nations that forget God. Don't forget God. The wicked is talking about there. I want you to understand. You see, it's very different. The way God sees people and the way human beings see people. You would think, oh, the wicked here means the one that's taking a gun and killing people. The one that, you know, that the natural man describes as the wicked. That's what you might think. Then you see another nice guy and say, this is a godly guy because he goes to church. That's not the way God sees it. As far as God's concerned, the wicked are those who are given the word of God and don't follow it. That's how he sees them. He calls them the wicked because they don't walk in love. Let me show you something else. Hold this in your mind. Look at it. The wicked shall be torn into hell and all the nations that forget God. Now, everyone who has never known God falls among all the nations. Can you see that? So the wicked is talking about are those who have been in the house of God. You say, really? I'll show it to you, Father. Ecclesiastes chapter 8. Go to verse 10. Oh, dear, dear, dear, dear, dear. Oh, Lord, Lord. Think about this. And so I saw the wicked buried, who had come and gone from the place of the holy. That's the house of God. They had come and gone from the place of the holy, and they were forgotten in the city where they had so done this. It says, this is also vanity. Do you know what it's saying here? I saw the wicked buried, who had come and gone from the place of the holy. They came to the house of God and went home. They came and went, you know, they were there. They were in the place of the holy. And they were forgotten in the city where they had so done. First of all, he says, their end is that they will be forgotten. That's their end. And then he tells us they'll be torn into hell, the verse that we read. Because the wicked shall be torn into hell. So I'm trying to tell you, this wicked, they came to the place of the holy. He says, they had come and gone from the place of the holy. And those who forget God. When you're making a decision of where you're going to live, do you think about whether there's a church there? Do you remember God or you forget God? The things that people just don't care about. They just don't care. They make stupid decisions that bring frustrations into their own lives. Now, that... you may not feel frustrated as a person at the moment. At the moment. Maybe enjoying it, glad about it. And forget God. But he's told you the end of such people, those who forget God. Don't forget God. Put him first. Did you know there are a lot of people, many Christians, when they got trouble in their bodies, the first thing to think about is the doctor? They forget God. Don't think about God. And the doctor said, he's just asking about the condition that the doctor said. I went to Dr. So-and-so and he said, that's all he got to tell you. And you read about King Asa in the Bible. The Bible says he died of his disease in his feet because he consulted doctors and not God. Is it wrong to consult a doctor? No, put God first. That's what I'm telling you. Put God first. In fact, a lot of times, if you put God first, you will not even need to go to the doctor. Many times the doctors are wrong. The diagnosis is wrong. And they start out an operation that was never needed. Why do people find themselves in a bad shape like this? There's too many Christians who go through such things. Just unnecessary, put their bodies through unnecessary hardship. And some are just living on medication, continuously on medication. It's medication, day in, day out. They always need it. They're living on it. Pill in the morning, pill in the afternoon, pill in the evening. They can't sleep at night. How did you get there? The doctor said. What has God said? No, they forgot God. They forgot God. He was never in the equation. They forgot God. I made up my mind, I'm going to do this business. I made up my mind, I'm getting out of this job. I made up my mind. You made up your mind. What led to your making up your mind? Did you consult with the Holy Spirit? Oh, no. Why? Because they're just not trained to do that. They've never thought about that. They weren't raised for that. See, because some are spiritual babes. Not educated about the things of God, but most are carnal. That's their problem. They're carnal and worldly. And they need to be taught the things of God. As a Christian, there's a way to walk with God. There's a way to walk with God. You don't say what your mind tells you. I'm just going to tell him my mind. Tell him your mind. You're not led by your mind. As many as are led by the Spirit of God, they are the sons of God. You're not going to tell him your mind. You're going to tell him what the Spirit of God puts in your heart. That's how a Christian lives. No, I'm going there. I'm going to give him a piece of my mind. A piece of your mind? That means you are truly an idolater. You worship yourself. You're your own God, but you don't know it. A true Christian is sent by God. He's the voice of the Spirit of God. He gives vent to God's will. He expresses God's righteousness. That's a true Christian. He doesn't go anywhere to see his mind. People ask me, what's your opinion? I don't have one. Glory to God. I'm not sent to make my opinion known. I'm sent to voice God's opinion. You say, that's because you're a preacher. No! The Bible that's written for preachers is written for every Christian. It didn't say the Holy Spirit, as many preachers as are led by the Spirit of God. Is that what he says? Or does he say as many as are led by the Spirit of God, they are the preachers of God? Sons of God. Sons of God. I just thought of introducing the subject today to you and give you some appetite to begin to think about being led by God's Spirit in your life. Okay? It will lead you from glory to glory, from success to success, and victory to victory. Yeah, no one who's led by the Holy Spirit is ever defeated. You'll always be victorious, irrespective of your circumstances. You live in joy. You be an oasis in a troubled world. Hallelujah. Can you say hallelujah?
4: We trust that you are blessed by the message you just listened to. We invite you to make Jesus the Lord of your life by saying this prayer. Oh Lord God, I believe with all my heart in Jesus Christ, Son of the living God. I believe he died for me and God raised him from the dead. I believe he's alive today. I confess with my mouth that Jesus Christ is the Lord of my life from this day. Through him and in his name, I have eternal life. I am born again. Thank you, Lord, for saving my soul. I am now a child of God. Hallelujah.
1: You need the Holy Spirit to be able to serve God as he wants you to. You need the Holy Spirit to understand the scriptures. You need the Holy Spirit to guide you in the will of God for your life. You need the Holy Spirit to teach you things of the kingdom of God. See? And when you learn these things of the kingdom, at every appropriate occasion, when you need to be reminded of something you need to know, the Holy Spirit will bring it to your remembrance. See, he's the one that the Father sent to guide us through life and make us successful and victorious in everything. If you listen to him, he'll make you a champion, a victor, a success. If you listen to him. And that's what you have to learn to do. Practice listening to him. So first, receive him into you. Receive him to come and live in your heart. To live inside you. I want to pray for you. And those of us here in this studio will be standing as we pray. And if there's anyone in here who hasn't received the Holy Spirit, of course, this is your moment. And you receive the Holy Spirit as well. You'd find that you can talk to God in a heavenly language. That is so important. Because now you can speak a language that's pure, with words that are pure, given to you by God from your spirit. And those words go up to God. Thank you, Lord. Thank you, Lord. Listen, everyone needs to have the Holy Spirit. It's got nothing to do with your church denomination. It's possible for you to have been in a church all your life and never heard that you needed to receive the Holy Spirit. It's possible. But that doesn't mean you don't need him. If Jesus
5: needed to have the Holy Spirit. Why wouldn't you? The Bible tells us that Jesus Christ was filled with the Holy Spirit. The apostles were filled with the Holy Spirit. Why would you think you can live without him? No, you can't. You need him. So you say, Pastor Chris, what do I do to receive the Holy Spirit? Well, I'm going to give you just a simple instruction. You receive the Holy Spirit in the same simple way that you received Christ Jesus into your heart. You simply believed, and you opened your heart by faith to receive him. That's all you do. You receive him into your heart by faith. You say, Lord, I receive the Holy Spirit into my heart to live in me from this day. When you say that, believe that he heard you. He wants to come into you and live in you far more than you desire him. So when you give him that permission and that invitation to come in, he wouldn't waste any time. As you say it, he'll enter into you. And for many of you, immediately you'll begin speaking in a heavenly language. You begin saying words that you don't know the meaning because they're not in your normal human language. But don't stop. Once those words bubble up, don't stop. Just keep speaking them. Just keep speaking. Thank you, Lord.
0: We trust that you have been blessed listening to our dear man of God, Pastor Chris Oyakhilome, the president of Love World Incorporated, a.k.a. Christ Embassy. This message comes up on this dial. God's word is God talking. Just listen, believe, and act in faith. 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

0: 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is by 5:30 p.m. wherever you are coming from just tell the bus that you want to alight it at the roundabout eyan kore roundabout and ask anybody that you are going to Titolere World Outreach. God is waiting for you to be blessed. God is waiting for you to deliver you from every captivity in the name of Jesus
1: Christ. Amen.
0: I shall be well with you.
1: Amen.
0: For inquiry or for any information, you can call my number 080-3374-8289. 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
2: If you're long, Lori Wally, you're right. 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Live 5 days in the power back to say. Live it alone. 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You're right. You're not the villa. The last of your Monday, the defeat. The Friday, the nightmare. You're long. You're my back. 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
2: That suffered over their children.
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2: Mothers.
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2: That built their homes.
1: A sọ pé ẹ kú ọdún.
2: We say happy celebration.
1: Akíyín o.
2: We greet you.
1: Happy Mother's Day.
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1: In the name of Jesus.
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2: You will enjoy the labor of your hands.
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2: You will enjoy your labor by your children. Mercy will speak.
1: Gbogbo ẹ̀yin mama.
2: All mothers.
1: Akin wípé.
2: We greet you.
1: Happy day. We are celebrating our mothers today.
2: I shall tell you, our mama lónìí.
1: And indeed, if you are a mother.
2: Ní

0: You are qualified to be celebrated. But before you know whether you are qualified or not, you have to put yourself on a scale. Because today, he set aside to celebrate the real mother. So I want to talk to you today on faith of our mothers. Faith of our mothers. As recorded in the book of 2 Timothy, chapter 1, verses 1 to 5. Can we just listen?
1: Paul, an apostle of Jesus Christ, by the will of God, according to the promise of life, which is in Christ Jesus, to Timothy, my dearly beloved son, grace, mercy, and peace from God the Father and Christ Jesus our Lord. I thank God, whom I serve from my forefathers with pure conscience, that without ceasing have remembrance of thee in my prayers night and day, greatly desiring to see thee, being mindful of thy tears, that I may be filled with joy when I call to remembrance the unfeigned faith that is in thee, which dwelt first in thy grandmother Lois and thy mother Eunice, and I'm persuaded that in thee also.
0: Thank you very much.
1: Thank you.
0: Brethren,
1: Ara,
0: particularly our mothers, as we celebrate you today, I want you to know that your roles and impacts cannot be quantified
1: in
0: the life of your children. Particularly some of you that we can see the glory of God in your life. Let me tell you, we appreciate you. And we pray that God will bless you. You enjoy the fruit of your labor in the name of Jesus. I want you to know that the love of a child is influenced by the mother's faith. Beginning from the early childhood, it molded them. The faith of their mother molded them, particularly towards knowing God. So a woman of faith and her children, they will enjoy the privilege of, I mean, the children

0: And he identified the effect of good parenting in the life of Timothy. Which he inherited or transferred to his mother, Eunice. Through his grandmother, Lois. This faith found in Timothy was rooted in her mother and her grandmother. To God be the glory. So, women, we want to congratulate you for these great works that you have done
1: in
0: the life of your children. Now, this faithful woman, they became a living testimony. And some of them were found in the Bible. And I want you to know that the Bible recorded it for the benefit of all of us. The Bible wants us to know that their labor
1: was
0: not forgotten. Brethren, the scripture says in Proverbs chapter 13, verse 22.
1: A good man
0: live for his children. Good inheritance. Good inheritance. For the righteous one. They also have inheritance they will leave behind. That will they leave behind. It is not something that the children can be proud of. So therefore, I am encouraging you, my listener, that you be among the wise women that will leave good inheritance for their children. And what are the good inheritance you can leave for your children? Most importantly, is bringing them up in the way of the Lord. Whatever they may become in life, without they being rooted in the way of the Lord, it becomes vanity. So I want us to examine some mothers of faith and what they did that qualifies them to be celebrated. You are writing your own history. You are writing your history. And I want you to know one day, your own history will also be spoken about. Either by your children, by your neighbor, the church member, or even the society. The first person I want us to look at is the mother of Moses. In Exodus chapter 2. Told us about the impact of this woman in the life of
1: Moses.
0: Before Moses was born, he was already sentenced to death. Death was away then. And when he was born, the Bible says the mother kept him. He kept him because he didn't want to lose the boy. And behold, as a baby, he could not be controlled. He would cry when he ought not to cry. So they eventually discovered that they cannot keep him. But because of his faith in the Lord, he thought of taking him to the riverside, which he did. And he sent his sister to watch and to see what will befall
1: Moses.
0: And the story told us that the princess came to the riverside. And at the end of the day, he spotted Moses. As soon as he spotted Moses, she sent her.

0: messenger has to
1: pick Moses.
0: And Miriam was standing by.
1: Miriam duro nitosi.
0: Immediately she appeared unto the princess and told the princess,
1: "O wa so fun Oba,
0: can I get you an Hebrew woman who will take care of him?" And the woman consented. She quickly ran and called her mother. And the princess handed over
1: Moses
0: to her own mother to take care of, and that she even pay her salary. You can see a kind of faith even in the face of death. She exercises her faith even in the face of death, just because of her son. Brethren, this is a mother of faith who conquered death through faith. Another woman, the Shunammite woman, was a woman who had prayed and prayed on so many, on particularly on the challenges of inability to have a child. And she hosted the man of God,
1: Elisha.
0: In the course of our hospitable, the Lord used the man of God to honor her faith. Listen to me. This is a woman who found herself in the ministry of helpers
1: and
0: as supporters to men of God, without looking for anything. It wasn't because she was looking for children. No, she was just doing it as a ministry. She spotted Elisha.
1: He
0: said, "This is a man of God. Why can't we create a place for him so that he can be more comfortable in the service of God?" Today, we have many men like this, women like this, that are supporting the ministry of their pastor, supporting the ministry of men of God. These are women of faith, women of faith that should be honored. So wherever you find yourself as a woman, God is trusting, is depending on you, and God will continue to help you. What this woman wanted, she could not get. Through prayer, through fasting, but through her hospitality, he was hospitable to a man of God. And what she needed most was handed over to her on a platter of gold without any request. I pray for somebody listening to me. The Lord himself will honor your faith and give unto you beyond your expectation, in the name of Jesus. Another woman I want us to look at is Naomi.
1: Naomi,
0: a good mother-in-law. A good mother-in-law. I learned today that many of our ladies are praying that their husband will not have mother. Why? Because some mother-in-law
1: have
0: turned themselves to terror. I want you to know that we also have good women, good mamas, good mother-in-law that still accept their daughter-in-law as their daughter. Those women, we need to praise them. We need to encourage them. We need to celebrate them. In the book of Ruth, chapter 1, we read through verse 6 downward, you will see how Ruth
1: Aribin Rutu.
0: Admonish and embrace her mother-in-law.
1: Bose yin yo kore.
0: Pleading and begging her not to discard her.
1: Tosi imbe kwe koma fi ohun sile.
0: She wanted to follow her wherever she went.
1: O fe tele lo gbogbo bi to ba lo.
0: And behold.
1: Kesi.
0: The woman.
1: Iya oko yi.
0: Accepted that she should follow her.
1: O gba pe ko tele ohun.
0: Now at the end of the day.
1: Leyin oreyin.
0: Her face was honored by God. And through
1: Ruth,
0: she had offspring. So a woman like
1: Naomi,
0: who will take care of their, you know, daughter-in-law, who will honor God in the life of their daughter-in-law. Women that were so good example to their daughter-in-law. Women that their daughter-in-law will say, I want to serve your God. They are very scarce today. In fact, some mother-in-law, they are not a good example for a Christian mother. If you are one of them,
1: to ba je
0: okan lara won, employ you to change.
1: Mo ro pe ko yi pada.
0: Look at the story of Naomi.
1: E wo itan Naomi.
0: Despite the challenges that came away,
1: pelu gbogbo ipenija to ni,
0: losing her husband,
1: oko re ku,
0: losing her two children,
1: awon omo re mejeji ku,
0: yet
1: sibe
0: she held on to her faith.
1: O di igbagbo re mu.
0: And Ruth could see in her mother-in-law.
1: Ruth si ri ninu iya oko re.
0: That is a power behind her.
1: Pe agbara kan ti leyin.
0: That God that she was serving.
1: Olorun yen to nsin.
0: Was still a faithful God.
1: O si je olotito.
0: Despite her challenges.
1: Pe gbogbo ipenija re.
0: So my sister, my mommies, whatever is your challenge, don't lose faith. Learn from this woman who was able to be a living testimony to our daughters-in-law. God will help you. As you celebrate our mommies today, I am celebrating mother-in-law that I need a good mother-in-law. Mother-in-law that accepted their son-in-law, accepted their daughters-in-law as their own. Mother-in-law that will not make the house, you know, hot for their children. God will help us. I want us to look at one more mother. I look at Luke chapter 4, verses 38 and 39, where the mother-in-law of Peter was mentioned as also a good mother-in-law. A good mother-in-law who was living with her son-in-law in the house and was not creating sin. We heard through the Bible that this mother-in-law was so industrious, hospitable, that when Christ came,
1: we
0: were told that this mother-in-law was sick and everybody was concerned. Peter was concerned. The household were concerned. Who will take care of our guests today? Mama is sick. People enjoy the delicacy of Mama. Hallelujah.
1: Amen.
0: We have some good women like that. And when they cook for you, you will enjoy their food. You always want to eat more and more. This is one of them. The Bible says, Christ also knew that this woman, if I didn't heal her, there will be no food for me today. The scripture says, and Christ ministered to her first, and she was made whole. And after that, the Bible says, she also ministered to Christ and the disciples. This is a sign of a good mother-in-law. A mother-in-law that is an help Nate, even in her own son-in-law house. A mother-in-law that is not it was not a liability. She was an asset. The Bible says she took care of Jesus and the disciples. Hallelujah.
1: Amen.
0: There are so many mother-in-law today that are not like their Peter's mother-in-law. Please, as we celebrate our mommy today, our mommy's today, please, be a living testimony, a good example of a mother. A good example of a mother-in-law. The Lord will help you. Let your life add value to the home of your daughter. Let your life add value to the matrimonial home of your daughter. Consider the life of Peter's mother-in-law added value to our daughter's family marriage. God will help you as this. Finally, I look at another mother, Elizabeth. In Luke chapter 1, beginning from verse 5 down, the Bible made us to know that Elizabeth was a pastor's wife, an epitome of humility, a patient mama, an adorance one. Listen to me. The Bible says this woman had no issue. Yet, was not panicking, was not causing the ministry of the husband to suffer. It was not the type of woman that will not want women to be closer to their husband. It was not the type of woman who will be querying God because he was waiting on the Lord. This woman waited faithfully, waited sincerely, supported the ministry of her husband, and she made the job easy for the man. Mama, don't know the challenge you are having. You are passing through. Don't become a pain in the mouth of your husband. Don't become a knife on his throne. Listen to me. If you nag, stop nagging. You are a wife. You are not a knife. No matter the challenge you are passing through, your matrimonial home, I know God is in charge. As much as you are a woman of faith, trust God that he will answer you. He will gladden your heart. He will make you to become mothers of children in the name of Jesus. So as we celebrate these mothers, I am also celebrating everyone that qualifies to be celebrated. Women of virtues. Women of virtues. We celebrate you today. Our big mommies. Our mother. Our grandmother. Our great-grandmothers. We celebrate you. The Lord himself will help you to head well. You, some of you that we are talking, we have talked about, you are women that have started well. You are women that is still doing fair. You are still doing well. Pray that you do more and you head well in the name of Jesus. No matter the challenge before you, no matter the strife, I pray that the Lord will give you grace to be a conqueror. Your faith will deliver you. Your faith will save you. And as you transfer this, your good treasure, to your children, I pray also that your children, they will also live by your faith. They will also live to be a good example in this generation. May the Lord help you. Mamas, we celebrate you and we encourage you to remain faithful to the end. In every challenge, as a Christian, I want you to know that God is with you and God will see you through. God bless all our mothers. I have to celebrate you today. Celebrate my mother. I will say thank you, Jesus. Hallelujah. Today, I also celebrate my wife for supporting us in the ministry, supporting us in raising up our children, and for supporting us in this cause of the assignment that God has given us. I want to say, Mama, we celebrate you. You are one of the faithful mother, one of the men, women of faith in this generation. The Lord will continue to strengthen you. God bless you. Hallelujah be unto you. In Jesus' name we are praying. Amen. 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

0: In the headlines, Nigerian army repels ISWAP attack in Borno, recovers weapons. Missing NYSC member found in Abuja. Kebbi government slams Malami for declaring state of emergency on misgovernance. On the foreign scene, car bomb kills 12 people in Pakistan. In sports news, Barcelona coach father dies hours before Clasico. A very wonderful evening to you, and thank you for staying with us on Diamond 88.7 FM. Ilorin, this is News Across the World. I am Nedu Okorie. 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We'll bring you details of the news after this break. 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

And you're welcome back. Now the news in detail. Troops of the Joint Task Force Northeast Operation Hadinkai have repelled a night attack by ISWAP terrorists on 120 Task Force Battalion in Gonori, Borno State, in an operation that extended from late Saturday into the early hours of Sunday. In a statement issued today by the Media Information Officer of Headquarters, Joint Task Force Northeast, Lieutenant Colonel Sani Uba, the military said the attackers were overwhelmed before they could breach the defensive position. According to the Army, the situation escalated into a joint land and air operation after air platforms from Operation Hadinkai and the Nigerian Army Aviation were deployed to support ground troops. Following the encounter, troops reportedly conducted a sweep of the area where they discovered signs of heavy casualties among the attackers. The FCT Police Command has announced that missing NYSC member, who is also a lawyer, Miss Linda Ame, has been found in Abuja while investigation is ongoing to apprehend those responsible for her disappearance since May 6th. A statement signed by SP Josephine Ade, Public Relations Officer, said Miss Linda Ame, the legal practitioner earlier reported missing on 6th May 2026, has been found and personally reported to the Maitama Police Station to provide details of the incident. Eunice was said to have been abducted on Tuesday, 6th May, shortly after closing from place of work in Maitama around 5:40 p.m. Her disappearance was reported immediately to the Maitama Division of the FCT Police Command and to the NYSC. The Nigerian Customs Service has handed over several stolen luxury vehicles traced to Canada after intercepting them at the Tinkan Island port in Lagos in what officials described as a major breakthrough against transnational vehicle theft syndicates. The

0: Operations followed intelligence sharing between Nigerian authorities and the Royal Canadian Mounted Police. The Kebbi State government has criticized former Attorney General of the Federation and Minister of Justice, Abubakar Malami, over his recent comments on the condition of the state following his entry into the 2027 governorship race. The government, in a statement issued today by the Special Advisor on Media and Publicity to the Governor, Nasiru Idris, Yahya Sarki, accused Malami of distorting facts about insecurity, poverty, education and governance in Kebbi State. The reaction followed Malami's recent declaration after securing the African Democratic Congress ADC governorship nomination form, where he alleged that Kebbi was facing worsening insecurity, economic hardship, educational decline and poor health care. Responding to the claims, the state government said Malami had a constitutional right to contest for office but faulted what it described as a litany of falsehood used to justify his ambition. And in Kano State, six aspirants of the All Progressives Congress APC have withdrawn from the race for the Kano Central Senatorial seat ahead of the 2027 general elections and endorsed former Kano State Governor Ibrahim Shekarau. The decision was reached during a high-level meeting convened by Governor Abba Kabir Yusuf in Abuja. The meeting reportedly lasted several hours before the agreement was finalized. Speaking with journalists after the meeting, the aspirants said they stepped down in the interest of unity and peace in Kano State. According to them, the endorsement of Shekarau was part of a collective effort to strengthen political harmony and promote stability within the state ahead of the 2027 elections. And that's the news on the local scene. 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We now go on a break, and when we come back, we bring you foreign and sports news. 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

And you're welcome back from the break. 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We now move on to the foreign stars. In Pakistan, militants detonated a car bomb today at a checkpoint in northwestern Pakistan and opened fire on the police, killing at least 12 people and wounding 5. Senior police official in the affected area, Mohammed Sajad Khan, said a suicide bomber rammed an explosive-laden vehicle in point, after which multiple militants entered the post. It disclosed that 12 officers were confirmed dead, with one more missing. The latest attack in the border province of Khyber Pakhtunkhwa during a wave of militancy that had strained ties between Islamabad and Kabul. Gunmen stormed the police checkpoint after the car blast, opening fire, according to officials who said they also used small drones in the attack. Still on the foreign scene, the Islamic Republic of Iran's response to the latest U.S. proposed draft aimed at ending the war has delivered today through a Pakistani mediator. Iranian local media reported the main focus of Iran's response to the U.S. proposal is on ending the war and maritime security in the Persian Gulf and the Strait of Hormuz. The response from Iran

0: comes after media reports emerged that the U.S. Special Envoy Steve Witkoff and the Secretary of State Marco Rubio met with Qatar's Prime Minister on Saturday. The war. The proposal from Washington will formally end the war and reopen the Strait of Hormuz if Iran agrees to it, before talks begin on more contentious issues, which include the Iranian nuclear program. And that's it on the foreign scene. We now move on to our sports news. Barcelona coach Hansi Flick's father has died ahead of the Clásico. The Catalan club disclosed this today in a statement. 61-year-old Flick is on the verge of securing back-to-back La Liga titles with Barcelona. The German coach's team lead Real Madrid by 11 points with 4 matches remaining and can secure the trophy if they avoid defeat by Los Blancos at Camp Nou later today. Should Barca beat Madrid and then Real Betis the following weekend, they will become the first to win all their home matches in a 38-game La Liga season. And with that sports news, we've come to the end of News Across the World. But before we go, here is the recap of the major highlights. Nigerian army repels ISWAP attack in Borno, recovers weapons. Missing NYSC member found in Abuja. Kebbi government slams Malami for declaring state of emergency on misgovernance. And on the foreign scene, we told you that car bomb kills 12 people in Pakistan. And in sports news, Barcelona coach father dies as before Clásico. Did you know that on this day in 1934, the 58th Awujale of Ijebu land, Oba Sikiru Adetona, was born? And for news coverage or information about happenings around you, kindly contact Diamond FM newsroom number on 0916-062-7526. The news across the world was edited by Abiodun Akinwumi. My name is Nedu Okori. Thank you for listening to your Shining Supreme Station, and do stand by for the news across the world with Taiwo Adeyemi. Do stand by. Have a wonderful evening.
1: They never sabi anything. 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
2: Amen.
0: Hello.
1: No, I got
0: to go to the airport. I'm going to go to the airport. I'm going to go to the airport. I'm going to go to the airport. I'm going to go to the airport. I'm going to go to the airport. I'm going to go to the airport. I'm going to go to the airport. I'm going to go to the airport. I'm going to go to the airport. I'm going to go to the airport. I'm going to go to the airport. I'm going to go to the airport. I'm going to go to the airport. I'm going to go to the airport. I'm going to go to the airport. I'm going to go to the airport. I'm going to Jesu Oluwa wa. Amen. Eti wole.
1: Hello.
0: Hello.
1: Hello, e ko le ta. 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
0: Yes, Oluwa lo nse to re.
1: Yes, da da da ko gba gba fun ni o. Ati fo me la.

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